horseback. Now he's a buckskin, 15 hands, five-time team rope champion. She never liked him, she don't need him. Hell, she don't even know how to feed him. She ain't a cowgirl.

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Ella Langley, number 21. Love and Life Again on American Country Countdown. It's Ryan with stars you know on a first name basis like Ella and Megan. And while Megan Maroney can be super sweet, she could also be very persuasive. We learn firsthand about her influential powers when she joins us after she sings Am I Okay? And AC.

0: breathing.
1: Am I okay? Our guest this weekend, Megan Maroney on American Country Countdown. Megan, the song that got you on the scene was Tennessee Orange. About the Tennessee Vols.
2: Speaking of Vols, your favorite, one of your favorite buddies, Kenny Chesney, is a Vols fan.
3: Yeah.
2: And I heard on his latest song, It Just Got Weird, or one of the songs on his new album, you insisted on being on it?
3: Yeah, that's kind of how that happened. So Jesse Joe Dillon wrote that song years ago. Like she said, he's had the song for like 5+ years.
2: Yeah.
3: And he's always talked to her about how he loves it, but it just like never made it, you know, into the studio maybe. Yeah. And Jesse Joe was like, if you tell him to cut it, then he will cut it.
4: Oh.
3: And so I call Kenny and I'm like, I love this song, which I did love the song because I'm like, this is like, it's such a, I've heard Kenny's whole new album and I have to say like, it's the creativity. He like comes at this music at a different angle, which I think is really cool because he has so many hits that it's like, how do you keep being fresh? You know what I mean? And this music is so great. So I was like, this fits on an album that could, you know, be a fresh angle. And he let me sing harmonies on it. And my best friend, Jesse Joe, wrote on it, like I said. Okay. So it was like one of those things where I'm like,
2: I want to say this. He first said that you volunteered to be on it. And then he said, and I quote, she damn near insisted on being on it.
4: I just want you to know if you could hear every woman when you went, I just called Kenny Chesney up on the phone. We're all like, I'm sorry, you did what?
3: That's still surreal to me sometimes too, because I'm...
1: What'd you say your mom says about Kenny?
3: Tell Kenny I said hi. I'm like, oh gosh, okay.
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Lainey Wilson with John Mayer doing his thing on guitar. Phone, keys, wallet. Number 20 on American Country Countdown with Ryan Fox. That song sure is growing and could make its way all the way to number one on our survey. And speaking of number one, the top spot on ACC this weekend, 1 year ago, belonged to Thomas Rhett. After All the Bars Are Closed, American Country Countdown. After.

0: It was number one here on American Country Countdown 1 year ago this weekend. Thomas Rhett, After All the Bars Are Closed, on American Country Countdown. It's Ryan Fox handling the hosting duties. And up next, we grab the keys and the wallet and head to Target. What country superstar loves going there just as much as you do? We'll talk to him after Dan and Shay and Say So, ACC.
1: Number 19.

0: And Meg, we love to ask regular people questions to our superstars here on the show. So when was the last time you, Megan Maroney, went to Target?
1: Target. Well, I went to Walmart this morning.
2: Okay.
1: Well, I actually tried to find my perfume, the body mist, because it's there for $10 and they didn't have it. Yeah, there's a body mist that is cheaper and they didn't have it at the Walmart in Dallas. So don't go to that one if you're looking. But when was the last time I went to Target? Probably like a week ago. I don't know. I always go to Target because
3: just for everything?
1: Just roaming. Yeah.
3: Yeah, yeah. You've said that getting loser men out of your life cleared up your skin. You said that the Cosmo, right?
1: Uh-huh.
3: What's another life problem you think could be solved by getting rid of a man? Me.
1: Ooh. Anxiety.
3: Yeah, right?
1: Clear skin, free of anxiety.
2: Yeah.
1: That's been my case. Yeah.
3: Yeah. It's working. I'm looking
1: like,
3: at you right now.
1: Maybe I'm not like a super naturally anxious person. Maybe that was their energy infecting me.
3: This is the honesty that people love at a Megan Maroney, though. Yes.
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7: I'm meteorologist Paul Trombley with your updated forecast. Slight chance for storms tonight, otherwise partly cloudy. Lows around 73. South winds 5 to 10 miles per hour. A blend of clouds and sun tomorrow. High temperatures reach up to 94. Partly cloudy skies tomorrow night. Lows level off around 64. Upper 80s Tuesday, cooler Wednesday with highs in the upper 80s and storms. That's the latest weather on Wax 104.5. Currently, it's 81 degrees.
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0: Kevin Powers and Shaboozy and ACC next track, new and now. It's Move on American Country Countdown. And Ryan and Luke Bryan's son, Bo, could be the next big thing in college football. But first, he has to finish his senior year in high school. He's a star quarterback on his team that just beat a team quarterbacked by the son of former NFL star Philip Rivers. Pretty impressive. So how proud is Daddy Luke Bryan in the stands? He'll tell us in two songs. First, though, Riley Green, it's Think As You Drunk, American Country Countdown.
1: Number 8.

0: song that gives you all the feels with so many teams around the country kicking off their seasons this weekend. Kenny Chesney, Boys of Fall on American Country Countdown. And Ryan Fox and Luke Bryan is a super proud dad. You could see it last weekend as his son, Bo Bryan, led his high school team to victory on a game that was nationally televised on ESPN2. Bo Bryan is the starting quarterback on his high school team. So what's it like for Daddy Luke to be in the stands watching his son play?
1: Oh, it's a dream come true. I mean, me being a country singer and then to have a son that's quarterback and is just, you know, never could have imagined it. And just watching him work hard, that's the thing. I mean, when you're playing football at any high school, getting up at 6 a.m. And going the extra miles, it's watching the work ethic of all these boys on both sides of the field. So good day.
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0: Zach John King, Get to Drinking, number 17 on American Country Countdown. And Ryan Fox with the hits. And we have some drama, some thrift shop shopping. It's all a little frozen. We explain further in our ACC time machine after Zach Top, South of Sanity, American Country Countdown.
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0: It's Ryan, and watch your step as we board our ACC Time Machine. By the way, that song certainly fueling our trip back in time. Cruise was the most played country song of this particular year. As we give you the facts, and you guess the year we've traveled to.
3: I'm gonna pop some tags, only got $20 in my pocket.
0: Speaking of number one songs, the number one song in the pop world during this year was that one from Macklemore and Ryan Lewis, Thrift Shop. A song I want to have stuck in my head all weekend long. Frozen, featuring that tune, sung by Idina Menzel, reached the top of the box office, making $1.3 billion worldwide. Iron Man 3 was number 2, while Despicable Me 2 came in at number 3. And most watched thing on TV wasn't football, it was Mark Harmon and NCIS. So, did you guess the year? Cruise, along with Macklemore and Ryan Lewis, were on top of the charts. Frozen froze out the competition at the box office, and all the eyeballs were squarely on NCIS. And if you guessed the year was 2013, then you know exactly the year we landed in our ACC Time Machine, paid for by Gusto. 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
4: If this was a football game, we would call this the second half. Welcome into hour number three of American Country Countdown. I'm your host, Ryan Fox from the ACC O'Reilly Auto Parts Studio. We got some new covers of a very popular ACC number one song that we have to unpack here this hour. Plus, Lainey Wilson, the TV star, and more with our special guest, Megan Maroney, in the next 15 minutes. Let's get back to it with Luke Bryan, Country and She Knows It, American Country Countdown.
2: Number

0: Luke Bryan at number 15 on American Country Countdown. That is country and she knows it. It's Ryan Fox. And so many from all over the world are paying their respects to the late, great Dolly Parton this weekend.
1: Jolene, Jolene, Jolene, Jolene. Please don't take him just because you can.
0: As flags around the U.S. are at half staff, Luke Bryan remembers.
2: Hey guys, Luke Bryan here. Just wanted to speak about the passing of icon Dolly Parton. So much of my childhood, she was in it, from movies to music. Her light, being a strong Tennessee woman, was something that always inspired me. Songwriting ability, charisma, wittiness, and the ability to make fun of herself, and the ability to inspire the world is what I think about when I think of Dolly. When you live your life and people can recognize you by one name, Dolly, I think that says it all.

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1: Number 14.

Lauren Alena and Chase Matthew, number 14 on American Country Countdown. It's All My Exes here with Ryan. And there's lots of rules when you travel. And when you travel a lot, you learn them pretty quickly. And something happened to our guest this weekend, Megan Maroney, recently while boarding a plane that almost caused a scene. Hang on, Megan's going to tell us what that was after Tennessee Orange in ACC

0: Juicy Orange and ACC Extra from Megan Maroney on American Country Countdown. It's Ryan. We're having so much fun with Megan here this weekend, and I'm curious, do you have a hype song, a song that you turn on before the show? You're just jamming out to it?
1: So, best of both worlds.
2: Okay.
1: It plays before I go on stage, but I truly, it's for the fans now because it's become a thing where it's like when you hear the dun, dun, dun, dun, dun, everyone's like, okay, it's about to go down.
2: Yeah.
1: Yeah, it actually gets me hype. Like, I'm backstage with my whole team, like, best, best. Yeah, the best of both.
3: So, freaking love that.
1: Yeah, it does something for me. Yep.
3: Yeah, what's one thing you do, you've been doing out on the road that people would be shocked that it's not as glamorous for Megan Maroney to be doing as they would think?
1: I got yelled at the airport yesterday because I tried to bring my dog on the flight. Yeah, we had all the things we needed and it was still a hard time.
3: Oh,
1: so
3: no.
1: we're just waiting. We're just like, it's okay.
3: Wah,
1: like, boots made it on the flight. Crisis averted.
3: Oh yeah. My gosh.
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Morgan Wallen, up 2 to 13. It's been by now on American Country Countdown. And Ryan Fox. And Morgan gets his workout in when he performs on stage. But for you and I, who don't have 100,000 fans to sing for on a given weekend, when's the best time to get in that cardio? Well, according to Science Insights, if you have the choice to work out either in the morning or the afternoon, choose the morning. The benefits of working out in the morning include a better mood, less tension throughout the day as well, and you're more likely to stick with it, too. I agree, it's tough to get to the gym or the trail when you're tired from the day. Plus, it's much cooler in the morning, right? Speaking of cool, George Burge with our buddy Luke Bryan. Ride, ride, ride. ACC.

0: Ride, ride, ride. George Burge and Luke Bryan up one to number 12 on American Country Countdown. It's Ryan Fox with the hits. And up next, we know Lainey Wilson, the singer-songwriter. We know Lainey, the award show host. And we're getting to know Lainey, the actress. Where's she popping up now? I'll tell you after her former ACC number one, 4x4 by You, American Country Countdown.
1: I'm the

0: Lenny Wilson, and an ACC Extra on American Country Countdown. It's 4x4 by you. It's Ryan Fox, and Lainey is certainly a very talented person. She's so talented, she's delving back into her acting career. You may remember when she played Abby on Yellowstone a few years ago. Well, now she's trying her hand at being funny, appearing in the second season of the hit Netflix sitcom starring Leanne Morgan called Leanne.
1: Is that my favorite cousin?
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1: 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Me and Mike broke up. 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Okay. Carol, get Mama out.
3: What's going on?
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3: Can I just get the headline?
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2: I'm meteorologist Paul Trombley with your updated forecast. Slight chance for storms tonight, otherwise partly cloudy. Lows dip down to about 73. Winds out of the south, 5 to 10 miles per hour. Daytime highs approaching 94 tomorrow. Lows around 64 tomorrow night, partly cloudy. Partly cloudy Tuesday with highs in the upper 80s. Slight chance for storms Wednesday. That's the latest weather on Wax 104.5. Right now, 80.
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5: 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Number 11.

0: Taylor Swift, I knew it. I knew you. Number 11 on American Country Countdown. Ryan here. And Taylor is no stranger to people covering her songs. There's quite a few to choose from. I just looked across the internet, and there is a country star that's also getting the Taylor treatment. We break it down in our ACC New and Now segment after we kick off the top 10. 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
1: Number 10. 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

0: Ella Langley, Choosing Texas, the biggest hit of her career so far, now spending a whopping 19th week at number one on Billboard's all-genre Hot 100 chart. And by the way, that ties for the longest run ever atop that chart, tying her with a bar song from Shaboozey and Old Town Road from Lil Nas X and Billy Ray Cyrus. Not bad at all. It's American Country Countdown. It's Ryan, and time now for our new and now segment. And that song's been getting the cover treatment as of late, as a lot of popular songs always do. Last weekend, we brought you Matthew McConaughey and Jimmy Fallon doing a bluegrass version of it.
1: She's from Texas, I can tell by the way.
0: 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Pop star Niall Horan's giving a crack at it.
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1: 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It's Never Coming Back on American Country Countdown. It's Ryan Fox. And this weekend on ACC, we remember the icon, the legend, Dolly Parton, who we lost after a brief battle with cancer last week. Dolly turned 80 years old earlier this year, and she had some thoughts about that. Hold on, Dolly, in her own words, after Kenny Chesney, Carry On, American Country Countdown. Now,

0: Kenny Chesney moving up two spots to number 9 on American Country Countdown. It's Carry On. It's Ryan, and still so hard to believe we lost the legendary Dolly Parton earlier this week. Her reps say she passed away after a brief battle with cancer, saying, quote, "Our beloved Dolly Parton spent her life and career bringing joy, laughter, and hope and integrity into everything she touched. After bravely facing a brief battle with cancer, Dolly departed her earthly life at the Vanderbilt Ingram Cancer Center, surrounded by loved ones." As part of the many remembrances for Queen Dolly, the Empire State Building in New York City was all lit up in pink this week, while the President of the United States ordered all U.S. flags lowered to half-staff, something that is rarely done for any celebrity. It was just earlier this year that Dolly hit another milestone in her life, turning 80 years old. And in true Dolly Parton fashion, oh, she had thoughts about that.
1: Everybody said, well, you're 80 years old. You're going to be 80 years old. I said, well, so what? Look at all I've done in 80 years. I just feel like I'm just getting started. I know that sounds stupid, but I think there's a lot to be said about age. If you allow yourself to get old, you will. And people say, well, how come you don't seem to get old? I said, because I ain't got time to get old. I ain't got time to dwell on that. That's not what I'm thinking about. I think, what? I'm going to be 80? They're going to celebrate me being 80? You know, not that anybody would want to celebrate that. But there is a celebration in the fact that I have done so much in that time and that I'm still doing it. I'm grateful for that.
0: We are grateful for you. We will always love you, Dolly. American Country Countdown remembers the legendary Dolly Parton.

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4: 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And if you're new, welcome. I'm Ryan Fox, proud dad of three and a lifelong country fan. This hour, in honor of her new hit, Medicine, we page Dr. Megan Maroney back to the countdown. Our special guest, hold on, here in the next 15 minutes. And will Ella Langley and Morgan Wallen have the number one song in the land for the third straight week? Well, there's only one way to find out. Let's line them up and count them down. Back in the top 10 this weekend, a big hit for Josh Ross. It's Hate How You Look. 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
1: Hey, how you look? Josh Ross at number 8 on American Country Countdown. I'm Ryan Fox, and not sure when you're checking out the countdown. It airs all kinds of times all over the world. But I remember going to church with my family every Sunday and catching the great Bob Kingsley on this show. And speaking of that, about 21% of Americans say they attend church each weekend, while the non-weekly regular number is about 30%. Now, a lot of people check out church online, too. Nothing wrong with that. Meanwhile, A Man of Faith had our number one song in ACC back in 2023. Jelly Roll. Just need a favor. American Country Countdown.

0: what we do, don't we?
1: Morgan Wallen, number 7. It's Don't We on American Country Countdown. You got Ryan. Megan Maroney is our special guest this weekend on the show. And up next, in honor of her latest hit, Medicine, we're going to page Dr. Megan Maroney to the waiting room. What's she going to prescribe for us? We'll find out in 3 minutes on American Country Countdown.

0: Megan Maroney with an ACC Sure Shot. That one is sure to join the countdown very soon. Medicine on American Country Countdown. It's Ryan here with Megan, and in honor of that song, Medicine. All right.
1: You know, we're going to call up Dr. Maroney here.
2: Ooh.
1: It'd be fun to get your prescriptions for a few things, okay? What do you prescribe for when you need to laugh, Megan Maroney? Dr. Meg.
2: TikTok doom scrolling.
1: Nice. When you want to cry, what do you prescribe?
2: Ooh.
3: Refer to last guy she dated.
2: I know. Go through my old texts.
1: When a pre-show warm-up. I guess we already talked about it. It's probably best of both worlds.
2: Yeah, best of both worlds. Vocal coach. I like to chill. Like the vibes are literally like this.
0: Very still.
1: Mm-hmm.
2: Right before best of both worlds plays.
1: Okay. I love that. Here with Megan Maroney, Dr. Maroney. And for those days when you wake up and you're like, I don't think I can do this today. I'm just not feeling it. What do you tell yourself?
2: Look in the mirror and say, knock it off. You can do it. You're hot. You're smart. You're nice.
3: Yeah.
1: Affirmations.
2: You're great.
1: No, I love that.
2: Yes. You can do it. Okay. You are hot.
1: I do the same thing. What do you prescribe for your fans?
0: To get them ready for your shows, what do they need to do to game plan?
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0: Jason Aldean at number 6 on ACC. It's Don't Tell On Me and Ryan. And going back to school can be a tough time for any kid, but imagine being a freshman in high school and having to do this in front of the whole school. We'll tell you what it is after Travis Tritt and an ACC Extra.
1: I got it.

0: 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Great day to be alive. 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
0: It's Ryan, and not sure if you ever get to catch a series on CBS called On the Road. It's hosted by Steve Hartman, and recently he had a really cool story that I got to share with you. I've got kids just went back to school. Maybe you do as well. And with tons of kids going back, starting your first day of high school, as we all know, can be tough. Lots of new faces, new classes. But one school in Oklahoma is putting a spin on that with their senior class, who instead of pranking those freshmen, the new students at the school, they have created a memorable event for the kids and their parents.
3: We hold the car. We hold the car door.
4: Yeah.
3: Preventing it from opening. It's like initiation. Like, we all did it.
5: Could you think of anything more embarrassing to initiate kids into high school?
6: That's why it's perfect.
7: What the freshmen are asked to do is just give their mom a goodbye kiss. It can also be a dad or guardian. Point is, someone needs to be publicly thanked with a peck on the cheek. Oh, the horror.
8: How embarrassing was that?
9: Very.
10: Your heart starts thumping out of your chest.
9: I'm not a very huggy person.
7: But the kids all knew this was coming. In fact, it's now a 26-year tradition. Before this, the seniors still greeted freshmen on day one, but back then, the welcome was a little more biting, more like pranks. Until the class of 2001 decided to be kinder, while also making the newbies feel just a little bit uncomfortable.
3: I mean, I wouldn't have wanted to kiss my mom as a freshman.
7: School president Sister Mary Hanna says she can relate to the reluctance, but says that rule, to honor thy mother and father, made the top 10 list for a reason.
3: And you know who the happiest people are in this whole thing?
6: Who?
3: The mothers. This is a big moment for them, especially if it's their first child or their last child.
9: So emotional. I was crying yesterday and all morning, and she asked me not to cry during the drop-off, so I think I did okay.
0: Isn't that cool? Well done, Bishop Kelly Prep School. And it's students like these that make us love taking a look on the bright side. Paid for by Wyman Stainless Steel 3-in-1. Clean, shine, protect. Your kitchen says a lot about you. Let it brag.
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3: I'm meteorologist Paul Trombley with your updated forecast. Slight chance for storms tonight, otherwise partly cloudy. Lows dip down to about 73. Winds out of the south, 5 to 10 miles per hour. Daytime highs approaching 94 tomorrow. Lows around 64 tomorrow night, partly cloudy. Partly cloudy Tuesday with highs in the upper 80s. Slight chance for storms Wednesday. That's the latest weather on Wax 104.5. Currently 79.
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6: This is an American Country Countdown Sure Shot.

An ACC sure shot. That one is sure to join the countdown very soon from Parker McCollum. It's Killing Me on American Country Countdown. It's Ryan Fox. And every weekend, American Country Countdown is heard across North America and around the world. And we're going international with Thomas Ratz. After Kane Brown, it's Woman. ACC. Number 4.

0: Thomas Rhett with his former ACC number one from 2021. What's your country song on American Country Countdown? Here with Ryan Fox. And Thomas loves playing for fans here in North America, but he also says playing internationally is big for him too, which he recently did at Wembley Stadium in the UK. An experience he says is special for a different reason.
1: 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I'm going to pick a random song from like my second or third record, and I'll see pockets of people in the crowd that know every single word to those songs. And so I kind of feel like I get to, you know, kind of experiment with a lot of my catalog over here.
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0: Last weekend's number one song at number four this weekend, Ella Langley and Morgan Wallen. I Can't Love You Anymore on American Country Countdown, which means we have a brand new number one song this weekend. Stay tuned to find out what it is. Stella Lefty just put out her debut album called Long Way Home, and she's closing in on that number one spot with this one, Boston, ACC.
1: Number three.

0: Number 5 on Stella Lefty's new album, Long Way Home, is number 3 on this weekend's American Country Countdown. Song of the summer, that's Boston. It's Ryan Fox. And Stella recently joined us here on the show. 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
5: We have already revealed that last week's number one song has fallen to number four this week. Ella Langley and Morgan Wallen with I Can't Love You Anymore, which means we have a new number one song in the top spot this weekend. And we also have a brand new song at number two. Fueled Up with the Windows Down, it's Bailey Zimmerman and his Chevy Silverado. American Country Countdown.
1: Number two. Wow.

Almost parked in the top spot this weekend, Bailey Zimmerman. Up two spots this weekend and number two on American Country Countdown at Chevy Silverado. It's Ryan Fox. And now we have arrived to the number one song in America. And it's by an artist who has now reached our top spot here on ACC a whopping 21 times. A stat that firmly puts him in elite company with the likes of Thomas Rhett and Keith Urban for the seventh most number ones in ACC history. Also interestingly, this number one is only the third of his 21 chart toppers that he didn't have a hand in writing. The other two? His cover of the Tracy Chapman hit, Fast Car, and his 2021 collab with Jamison Rogers, Cold Beer Calling My Name. And now, he adds a new smash to that illustrious list. Because once again, he's got the number one song in the land. The new number one song in America on American Country Countdown belongs to Luke Combs. This is Be By You. No.

have it, the brand new number one song in America on American Country Countdown. It's Luke Combs with Be By You. American Country Countdown is the longest running country countdown show in the USA. Broadcasting this week and every week from our ACC O'Reilly Auto Parts studio, the countdown was created by Casey Kasem, Dom Bastani, and Tom Rounds. ACC is a production of Westwood One. Special thanks to Chris Carson, Dingo O'Brien, Corey Linton, and Susan Stevens for helping us bring you the biggest hits and the biggest stars every weekend right here. A big thanks to our special guests this week, Luke Bryan, John Party, and Megan Maroney. 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Until then, this is Ryan Fox saying be safe, take care of each other, and we'll see you then.

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2: I'm meteorologist Paul Trombley with your updated forecast. Slight chance for storms tonight, otherwise partly cloudy. Lows dip down to about 73. Winds out of the south, 5 to 10 miles per hour. Daytime highs approaching 94 tomorrow. Lows around 64 tomorrow night, partly cloudy. Partly cloudy Tuesday with highs in the upper 80s. Slight chance for storms Wednesday. That's the latest weather on Wax 104.5. Right now, it's 77 degrees.

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3: I'm meteorologist Paul Trombley with your updated forecast. Lows dip down to about 73 overnight under partly cloudy skies with a slight chance of thunderstorms. Southeast winds 5 to 10 miles per hour. Partly cloudy skies Monday. High temperatures reach up to 93. Partly cloudy skies Monday night. Lows dip down to about 64. Upper 80s Tuesday and Wednesday with a slight chance for storms Wednesday. That's the latest weather on Wax 104.5. Right now, it's 75 degrees.

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1: I'm an animal lover, but this was when I truly realized that cats had real emotions. She was like a long-haired cat, like a Persian cat, right? 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And she, as anybody that has cats with long hair knows, would get messy coming out of the litter box.
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2: I'm meteorologist Paul Trombley with your updated forecast. Lows dip down to about 73 overnight under partly cloudy skies with a slight chance of thunderstorms. Southeast winds 5 to 10 miles per hour. Partly cloudy skies Monday. High temperatures reach up to 93. Partly cloudy skies Monday night. Lows dip down to about 64. Upper 80s Tuesday and Wednesday with a slight chance for storms Wednesday. That's the latest weather on Wax 104.5. Right now, it's 75 degrees.

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1: When you're with somebody for a long time, there are still moments that can surprise you. Up until about 5 seconds ago, I didn't realize you had a paper cut face. But you do.
2: Well, you can't. You're not in the same room. You're in your own studio, but we can see each other. Yeah, that's what we're going to do today, huh? That's the kind of day it's going to be.
1: So I saw you make a face.
2: Why is the paper
1: so sharp? And you were holding paper and you gave it a I'm like, you must have got a paper cut. I can't, we're through glass with one another right here. But you do, it turns out, have a paper cut face. And then now I see you wrapping your hand in some kind of a tourniquet with toilet paper.
2: Good thing you're not in the studio to hear what else came with that after the paper cut.
1: I filled in the blank.
2: It got me thinking today about, well, if you're a tree,
1: okay,
2: and you're your whole life, and you're growing, and it's great, you had led a great life, you're out there with the other trees, and then all of a sudden somebody came along, turns into pulp and a piece of paper. The least you can do to get even is give somebody a paper cut unbeknownst to them.
1: Did you somehow turn this into secret tree revenge on your thumb?
2: The Lorax spoke to me.
1: I don't think it has anything to do with that.
2: Because now I'm going to use hand sanitizer, which basically is gelatinous tequila.
1: You might as well just bring a salt and lime with you and squirt that also into the cut while you're doing it.
2: Cut. All right.
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1: I'm meteorologist Paul Trombley with your updated forecast. Partly cloudy overnight with a slight chance for showers. Lows around 73, southeast winds 5 to 10 miles per hour. Monday, high of 93. Partly cloudy skies Monday night, lows around 64. A mix of clouds and sun Tuesday with highs around 90. 87, slight chance for storms Wednesday. That's the latest weather on Wax 104.5. Currently 73.

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So you weren't what we were looking for. 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
2: I'm meteorologist Paul Trombley with your updated forecast. Partly cloudy overnight with a slight chance for showers. Lows around 73, southeast winds 5 to 10 miles per hour. Monday, high of 93. Partly cloudy skies Monday night, lows around 64. A mix of clouds and sun Tuesday with highs around 90. 87, slight chance for storms Wednesday. That's the latest weather on Wax 104.5. Right now, 72.

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1: I'm ready to do a Goodwill load, aren't you?
2: I've been asking you and Siggy to fill bags all summer.
1: Every time you do it, I give you like two pieces of clothing. I'm like,
2: yeah, that. You match. Give me two shirts, and one of them you take back and say, you know what, I'm thinking, I might like this.
1: I keep saying to you, I'm like, let's do it together, because if you are actually there making that face that you do with a cocked eyebrow, I'd be like, you know, this one? Okay, maybe that one. Because I don't know. I don't know if it should go, but I'm assuming if you make that the face, then I'm like, okay, that maybe should go, and then I'll make a better decision. It's a couple thing.
2: Everyone knows that is like walking on a loaded grenade. If I go in and start throwing things, you're suddenly going to want every shirt that I pick up.
1: No clothes left, trust me.
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1: from Taian.
2: Total mistakes, wrong size. But
1: we do one Christmas party a year, and I order a new shirt for every. I've never worn.
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He's a ranch hand in a pinch, man. Hotter than the red on the cattle brand. Cause she's a gold digger with a quick trigger. A cast iron skillet swinging lid flip.

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1: Hi, I'm Bob Bolsel, and we got a great tour lined up for next spring. 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We'll wrap it up in spectacular Rio de Janeiro, where iconic landmarks, the rhythm of carnival, and the sun-soaked shores of Copacabana Beach create the perfect grand finale to our beautiful trip. 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
2: I'm meteorologist Paul Trombley with your updated forecast. Partly cloudy skies with fog in spots overnight with lows around 72. Southeasterly winds 5 to 10 miles per hour. Sunshine mixed with clouds with fog at times early Monday. High temperatures reach up to 92. Lows dip down to about 65. Monday night, partly cloudy skies. That's the latest weather on Wax 104.5. Currently, it's 70 degrees.

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2: I'm meteorologist Paul Trombley with your updated forecast. Partly cloudy with fog early today with a high of 92. Southwesterly winds 5 to 10 miles per hour. Tonight, 65. 91 tomorrow. Temperatures above average Wednesday and Thursday with highs from the mid-80s to the upper 80s. Slight chance for showers Wednesday. Slight chance for storms on Thursday. That's the latest weather on Wax 104.5. Right now, 70.

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0: Good morning. Time for the farm show here at the Shank of the Day on Wax 104.5. As Jill and Krista and myself, Bob Bosol, bring you the news in agriculture around the area, around Wisconsin, around the nation, and around the world as part of the Midwest Farm Report family. We've got markets, 13 First Alert weather. 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
4: It's a Monday morning here at Wax 104.5. Good morning to you. I'm Kristen Smith, running the Farm Chillers today. And it's a busy day. We are on the official last day of August. It is August 31st. A lot of stuff took place this weekend. A lot of stuff coming up now that we are going to be approaching September, like less than 24 hours we're going to be in September. But Jill Welke is off today because it's her birthday. So if you see her out and about, or if you have her number or email, send her a message and say happy birthday. And yeah, she decided to take the day and do something fun. Hopefully she's out having some birthday cake. Maybe not quite this early, but you never know. I mean, I have birthday cake for breakfast on my birthday, so you never know what all goes on. So again, happy birthday to Miss Jill Welke, who is off today. We are in for a interesting day, though. So we had like a touch of fall last week. Like last week, Monday, we came in and it was a little chilly. I'll be honest. I put on the pants and I had like a hoodie on just in case because it was cool. Today, exact opposite. We are already at 70 degrees. It is going to be hot and humid today with a high of 91 degrees. Tomorrow, it's still going to be warm. We're looking at 89, and Wednesday, 85. So this whole week, we are in the 80s. Summer is still here. It may feel like fall. It may be, oh, the kids are back in school and stuff is taking place and the leaves are already, some are changing color and dropping. My yard is filled with them already. And it's still summer. So we got a little bit of rain that was helpful, but it didn't come in time, unfortunately. A lot of people are already out chopping corn because the corn is just too dry. It's fried up, and it doesn't matter how much rain we get now. It's just not going to help fill that out. So they're chopping now because why not? Some people don't have that problem. Others do, but the choppers were moving this weekend. And it was a busy weekend. We had the Central Wisconsin State Fair over in Marshfield. The Loyal Corn Festival took place. The Edgar Steam and Engine and Gas Show took place. It was just super, super busy. And you know what that means. When it's busy like that, you're looking for a little vacation. And guess what? Next week, Monday, I won't be here because it's going to be Labor Day. So we will not be here next week, Monday, but that's okay because we will be here on Friday and then again on Tuesday. For those of you who are wondering what the critter count was this morning, well, it was cooler. Now it's warmer. 13 deer, 12 of them before I exited the city limits of Nilsville. 12 deer just running around in town. They have this sign up when you're coming in, and there's flowers around and all these pretty things. Yeah, the deer were standing in it. They were right up in the flower bed. They're like, nope, it's too warm. We need a little extra sustenance. And the city waters those flowers, and yeah, the deer were they were in them this morning. Police officer drove by and he just let him go. But again, we are at 70 degrees, looking at a high of 90 today.
0: Hi, I'm Bob Bosel, and we got a great tour lined up for next spring. We're going on a tour to Brazil, April 6th to the 21st. Love to have you come along. We'll visit the mighty Amazon rainforest, Brazil's agricultural heartland, and the unforgettable wonders of Rio de Janeiro. 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We'll wrap it up in spectacular Rio de Janeiro, where iconic landmarks, the rhythm of Carnival, and the sun-soaked shores of Copacabana Beach create the perfect grand finale to our beautiful trip. 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
4: So hopefully you made it out to the Central Wisconsin State Fair in Marshfield this last weekend. Or actually this just yesterday. It was a great turnout, great weather. They did have a little bit of rain, but that's okay. It's fair season. They always have some rain. And there's still two more fairs going on in the area. This coming weekend is the Portage County Fair in Rosholt. That's kicking off on September 4th and running through Labor Day. And after that, September 16th is our next and last fair, and that's the Vernon County Fair in Viroqua. Also going on this week, there's a UW Extension Chippewa County Corn Silage Dry Down Day. Now, that's taking place on Wednesday, September 2nd from 11 to 2 at A&J Agronomy in Fall Creek. So if you're interested in going, just contact the University of Wisconsin Extension Chippewa County office and tell them you would like to be there. Well, let's take a blah, blah, blah. Well, we're really having a wonderful morning already. We're going to take a look at what's going on in agriculture today, because today is also the deadline for farmers and other landowners to finalize their decisions on new base acres for crop insurance programs and new base acres under the Working Families Tax Cut Act, which extends the provisions of the Ag Risk Coverage and Price Loss Coverage Program. Now, some farmers who have hay in their rotations are concerned that they will lose base acres and some financial assistance under this program. But Sandy Chalmers, Wisconsin Farm Service Agency Executive Director, told us in an email that no one is losing base. Producers will continue to receive payments on their current base acres, since the new 30 million acres being added to the program are on top of what is already being allocated. So again, you are not losing base. So that's good news there. One crop, here's some interesting news, that is grown here in this state that most people aren't aware of is wild rice. Now, that's something I wasn't even sure of. And according to the Department of Natural Resources, this year's crop should be better than the past few years. Good spring rains across the northern Wisconsin area where the rice is grown is providing some good yields for wild rice gatherers. DNR officials say that the late season dryness may cause some problems getting canoes into the rice beds for the harvest. But to celebrate the crop, Wild Rice Week is being observed this week through September 6th to raise awareness for the crop. Now, who doesn't love like a good wild rice soup? Oh, there is nothing better. If you get the right one, it is amazing. So that's a look at what's going on for some news there. And let's touch base on one more quick. Use of E15 ethanol in cars and pickup trucks in this country should be greatly expanding here in the near future. That's because the California legislature has passed a bill allowing sales of E15 in the Golden State, and the California Air Resources Board has proposed regulations that would set up the technical standards to make the sales happen. The actual E15 bill was passed last year in California, and that means E15 will be available in all 50 states. So finally, we got some good news there. E15 ethanol made from corn. So that's some good news there to kick off this Monday morning.

0: Box Junkie here, 1 minute before your 5 o'clock hour, and let's take a look at some more news. It won't help lower farmers' fertilizer costs in the next couple of years, but by 2030 cropping season, there should be a new phosphate fertilizer plant in operation in this country. CHS Cooperative and OCP North America are planning to jointly build that plant in Louisiana. They plan to break ground early next year with the plant finished in late 2028 or early 2029. It is expected to produce about 1.3 million tons of phosphate fertilizer a year. The two organizations plan to split the $450 million it'll take to build that plant. Woohoo! $450 million. Well, hopefully they can get something built, though. I mean, hey, if we're making it here, we can distribute it here. Hopefully those costs will come down on that, because we definitely need a little extra help for our farmers out there, because fertilizer is high, the cost of living is high, and milk prices are not high, so we need a little extra help. But it is that time of the morning, because it is 5 o'clock on 104.5 FM, WAXX Eau Claire. Let's check in this morning with our national news.
1: NBC News Radio, I'm Mark Mayfield. NASA has launched a new telescope into space. Officials say the Nancy Grace Roman Space Telescope launched aboard a SpaceX Falcon Heavy rocket from Kennedy Space Center Sunday morning. The Space Observatory will now spend about 30 days traveling to its destination about 1 million miles from Earth, where reportedly it will be able to see over 1 billion galaxies and exoplanets. It's expected to begin its science mission early next year. President Trump is highlighting actions in Iran. In an interview with Fox News that aired Sunday night, Trump touched on a variety of topics, including the 2026 midterm elections, the economy, and the war in Iran.
2: And they're a failing nation right now. And at the right point, we'll either win or they'll do something. But, you know, I don't mind winning, just winning. That I don't need a signature on a piece of paper.
1: Trump said Iran's Navy and Air Force are gone along with their leaders, adding that Israel would be gone if he wasn't president. Iran launched retaliatory fire at U.S. forces on Sunday after the U.S. military struck Iranian rocket launchers. A U.S. official briefed CNN on the situation, which marked the first escalation in more than a month. Missiles fired into Jordan were intercepted with no reported impact. Chicago police are investigating a mass shooting that left one person dead and nine others injured on the city's south side. Here's Lisa Carton.
3: Authorities say it happened as officers were trying to disperse a large crowd in the Washington Park neighborhood shortly before midnight Saturday evening. At least 10 people were hit by gunfire and a 35-year-old man was pronounced dead at the scene. Six of the victims were listed in good condition after being rushed to area hospitals. I'm Lisa Carton.
1: And Labor Day travelers are being told to get ready for high costs and heavy traffic. AAA says round-trip airfare will cost about $750 on average, up 2% from last year. Hotel bookings have also gone up 9% in the U.S. and 12% elsewhere. Labor Day is a week from today. 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
0: Taking a look at a few more calendar items for you this morning. Coming up the weekend after Labor Day is the Granton Fall Festival. Always a great time. It's kind of like the last town festival, it seems like, in September, except for one other one. At the end of the month, that's always the first full weekend of September, is Warren's Cran Festival, Warren's Cranberry Fest. And that'll be taking place September 25th, 26th, and 27th in Warren's. Now, gentlemen, we talk about this every year. You just got to give the ladies the checkbook, the credit card, the cash, and say, have a great day, dear. She will love you forever. It's an It's a lot of fun to go. My daughter and I go. My sister goes. My family goes. We just enjoy seeing the people getting out and about. The food is amazing. The camaraderie is there. You see so many people from year to year. It's definitely worth going. So, again, Warren's Cran Festival, the last full weekend in September. But first, we got the Granton Fall Festival. That'll be taking place not this coming weekend, but the first full weekend after Labor Day. Also coming up, we've got September 7th, we forgot this fair, the Ridgeland Fair. Now, that is not actually a fair, but it is the Midwest Farmers Horse Pulling Association. They will be in Ridgeland on Monday, September 7th. Then on September 18th, it's the Wisconsin National Pull. That'll be taking place in Menominee. And then the 19th, again, we're back in Menominee for the heavyweights. So again, the Wisconsin Farmers Horse Pulling Association still got some events coming up for you. So that's another look at what's going on in agriculture. Let's see, we've got the WTPA, the Wisconsin Tractor Pullers Association. They're going to be in Jim Falls, September 5th, and in Ridgeland again, September 6th. So some other stuff for you to look forward to if you still want to get out and about and enjoy this nice weather that we are still having. Because pretty soon, you know what's going to happen. The leaves are going to get changing colors, and it's going to get colder, and you know, I think we're kind of ready for fall. I think everybody's kind of done with the 90-plus degree heated days. And I've noticed you can tell that it's fall is coming because the bees are more aggravating. They're coming out more. They're starting to look for places to hide and duck and cover. And the walnuts are dropping off the trees. And yeah, it's kind of, you can tell it's here. The acorns are dropping. My squirrels are having just a heyday out in my yard between the acorns and the walnuts. Yeah, they're just having a blast. But we'll see. I don't know. Some people are saying we're going to have a very snowy and crazy winter. Others are saying it's not going to be too bad. But I did see a woolly bear caterpillar. Now, you know what they say. The more orange it is, the more mild of a winter. Well, this weekend, the woolly bear crawling across my porch was all black. And if you look at the old wives' tales, they say that means we're in for a very harsh winter. But we'll check in just a little bit. But we got to check in with our weather first.
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0: That's right, and we're going to be taking a look at our weather. Today it's going to be kind of cloudy here and there, but it is going to be hot and humid with a high of 91 degrees. Then tonight, partly cloudy with a low of 63. Tomorrow, pretty mild, reasonably kind of, partly cloudy with a high of 89 degrees. Then tomorrow night, it's going to be cloudy and there is a chance of thunderstorms coming in, about a 70% chance with a low of 64. Then Wednesday, there might be a stray shower in the morning yet, but it kind of depends on how everything goes. Otherwise, Wednesday is going to be partly cloudy day with a high of 85 degrees. Wednesday night, showers, there is a chance later on, but again, the low is 63 degrees. Temperatures in the area right now, we're at 68 degrees in Medford. La Crosse is at 72. Marshfield, 69 degrees. Green Bay is at 71. Rice Lake is at 69. Wausau, 68 degrees. Madison, 72 degrees. Milwaukee, 73. And right here in the Eau Claire Chippewa Falls Menominee area, we're already at 70 degrees. So that's a look at the weather. Nothing too crazy has come across yet about, like, you know, crazy severe storms. But again, this humidity is here, so there always is a chance for pop-up showers when it gets this humid. So just keep an eye on things. Maybe pack an umbrella just in case. Doesn't hurt to have that with. And yeah, just be weather aware. Keep an eye on what's going on. And hopefully we don't get anything too crazy. But rain, of course, would be nice. But we're going to move along. Morning markets. Those are coming in next.
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0: Taking a look at your morning markets Monday morning. We've got your fed beef steers at 215 to 230. 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Then we've got your select and silage fed, 170 to 197. Cows were trading at 123 to 149, topping out at 187. Bulls were trading at 170 to 216. Your market hogs, 62 to 75. Sows, 55 to 66. Boars, 30 to 38. Your shorn market lambs were trading at 200 to 295. Feeder lambs, 50 to 70 pounders, were at 150 to 360. 70 to 90 pounders, 200 to 292. 90 to 120 pounders, 150 to 295. Ewes were trading at 20 to 175. Small goats under 70 pounds were at 10 to 195. Medium goats 70 to 90 were at 110 to 275. Large goats over 90 pounds were at 250 to 540. And your nanny goats were at 10 to 310. Switching over to that mercantile exchange, your live cattle for August is at 219.25, down $1.05. October's at 211.72, down $1.20. December, 213.72, down $1.07. Feeder cattle for September were trading at 320.90, down $1.55. October was at 316.52, down $1.55. November followed suit at 309.92, also down $1.55. Lean hogs for October, 81.90. That was up 127. December was up 110 at 72.30. And February was at 74.97, up $1.12. Then to your Chicago Board of Trade on the overnight. Your December corn was up 2 cents to 5.38, but your December oats were down 3 at 3.71. November beans down a penny at 12.87. Your October soybean meal was down $3.60 to 3.38.90 a ton, and your December wheat was down 4 at 7.79. Then to the dairy side, your barrel cheese down a penny to $1.56.5. Your blocks were down 1.25 cents on Friday to $1.48.25. And your AA grade butter was up just a quarter cent to $1.46.25. Class 3 futures for August slipped down just a penny on this last day to $16.66. September was up 8 cents to $16.41. October up 12 to $16.97. November up 13 cents to $17.31. December up 12 to $17.32. And then those markets were upward trending through February. So that's a look at your morning markets for this Monday morning. We'll have more for you coming up later on. But first, a little bit of George Strait for your Monday morning, the Heartland, because it's that time of year. It's going to be September tomorrow. It's still summer. Pretty soon it will be fall. Pretty soon it'll be the harvest. But let's enjoy it right now. 91 degrees for this Monday morning.

0: Joan Nichols a few minutes before we're jumping into our major report today. We're going to be hearing from Bob Bosalt and Dr. Stephen Hall. Nitrogen, what is going on? Nitrogen studies, what are we seeing? What's going to happen out there? So Bob will be joining us here in just a little bit. But first, again, we are looking at a hot and humid day today, which means pack some extra water bottles. Keep an eye out for that weather because you never know if it could change. But we'll be checking in for that full forecast with our 13 First Alert meteorologist, Derek Dahlman, here after 5:30. So just keep an eye on things out there today. But otherwise, it was a nice drive-in. It was clear. It was easy. Nothing crazy, but they did say some fog could be coming in as the day gets a little, you know, sunnier. Then the fog kind of settles in. So again, keep an eye on things. And guess what? School is back in session, which means buses are going to be on the road. So give yourself a little extra time today. Every day. But buses are going to be out there, so keep an eye on things. Watch those driveways. If you see the red flashers, stop. Don't try and pass them. Everybody wants to get to work. No one wants to be late, but you don't want that ticket. So again, watch the school buses and no passing equipment in a no passing zone. So keep an eye on those things. Otherwise, we're going to be hearing from Bob Bosalt and Dr. Stephen Hall here in just a few minutes.
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2: 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Equipment selling includes tractors, planting and tillage equipment, hay and forage tools, as well as lots of other farm equipment too. The Nolts will also sell about 77.5 deeded acres of vacant land that includes 52 acres of cropland. 23 of that has recently been tiled. The Nolt Auction will start at 11 with real estate starting at 12:30 Thursday, September 3rd from Christensen Sales of Abbotsford.
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7: We all know farm inputs are expensive, so we do not want to waste them, and they're probably not going to get much cheaper. N, P, and K are so important. We're going to talk about the first one, N, right now, the nitrogen, with Dr. Stephen Hall, and he's a water quality specialist at the University of Wisconsin in Madison. We've been working with nitrogen for years and years and years in agriculture. Don't we know it all yet?
8: Haha, I wish. You know, nitrogen is a slippery element, as we say. There's lots of different ways it can go, and so it keeps us in business here.
7: So what are the things we're looking at to find out more about nitrogen, its effect on our soil, its effect on our crops? What are we studying right now that we're finding cutting edge?
8: Absolutely. Well, we've done, you know, decades of nitrogen fertilizer rate trials where we see how the crop responds to the added nitrogen. Less work has been done on understanding what happens to the excess nitrogen in those systems. And that's really important when we think about our water quality challenges in terms of nitrate.
7: So what kind of studies and tests are we doing in the field? Because that's where we find out the real results that we haven't done before. And what are we finding out? We all know this is a slippery element.
8: Yeah, absolutely. So here we are in just outside of Chippewa Falls, where we're on a farm where we've done a couple of years of these nitrogen response trials. So looking at, you know, how much synthetic fertilizer we add, you know, perhaps adding some liquid dairy manure, how that affects the crop growth as well as the leached nitrate. And some interesting responses in these, you know, particular cases, we're able to get by with less synthetic nitrogen than we might really think. And this has some really important benefits for water quality. Just, you know, I'm sure farmers know that, right, as you bump up those fertilizer rates, you typically get less response of your crop. And it's actually, you know, the sort of the inverse situation for nitrate leaching, right? As you approach what that crop needs, if you put any extra on, almost all of that is going to end up in our groundwater. And so really sort of, especially in these times of expensive fertilizer prices, more justification for helping back off and actually credit our manure inputs and the nitrogen that can be supplied by our organic matter.
7: As we're looking at the nitrogen management study you're doing around, what are you finding as far as how much we can back off so that we're more efficient? And with these crop prices now, we can't afford to put more on than we need, and we know this is an element that will leach. It'll get to groundwater. It moves around.
8: Absolutely. And I wish I could give a simpler answer, but you know, nitrogen is so dependent year to year, and I think that's where soil testing can really help us. And so in 1 year of our trial, we were really encouraged that, you know, with a typical application of liquid dairy manure, the corn crop was able to get almost all it needed from that manure application. So very small synthetic nitrogen rate. Of course, you know, every year is different, right? And so in other years, potentially that manure can get away from you. And so if you're able to, right, soil tests are relatively cheap, right? It takes some effort to get out and do it, but thinking about managing that really crucial input, it can save you a lot of money and help our groundwater out quite a bit if you're able to dial in your nitrogen rate and actually account for what's already in your system.
7: And we, for years, talked about a soil test about every 3 years. Are you finding out that maybe that's not often enough?
8: Really depends, right? If you're testing for P and K, sure, those old guidelines are good. For nitrogen, we really have to have more timely measurements. So the pre-plant and pre-side dress tests can be really informative because they tell you, well, given that, you know, recent crop history, that particular weather, how much nitrogen is in our system to account for already?
7: Cropping systems around the state are different. More in the southern part of the state now, we don't have animal agriculture, still have more in the central part of the state. So how will that vary as far as you already mentioned the manure? Well, liquid manure, some solid manure.
8: Yep.
7: How will this all play into the equation?
8: Absolutely. Super important. And, you know, ultimately, I think that's, again, where soil testing can really help us out because, you know, the way a particular farm manages its manure in terms of timing and its composition, right, all those details are important. But, you know, more and more evidence is accumulating to suggest that these manure nitrogen credits really can be substantial. We see them more years than not. And so I think it's, you know, just getting back to basics and using those book value credits can be a place to start.
7: Application of that manure a factor here?
8: Yes. And again, here's where the context really matters, right? If you're on, you know, flatter ground, you know, whether or not it's, you know, coarser textured soils, maybe those details are a little less important. But again, when we're thinking about both nitrogen and phosphorus, getting that manure incorporated on those grounds where we have more of a runoff risk, that's really important.
7: And of course, our agriculture has changed. We mentioned we don't have the dairy farmers we used to have. So as far as cropping systems where we don't have alfalfa anymore, we all know about alfalfa fixing nitrogen and things like that. How much of a factor will that play on a farm where we have alfalfa in the rotation versus not?
8: Absolutely. And I think the evidence is pretty good, right, that in many cases following a 3-year alfalfa stand with good vigorous establishment, most if not all of the nitrogen to a subsequent corn crop can actually be provided by that credit. Good evidence out there. And so I think that's really a win when you think about fertilizer costs and environmental benefits of not having to add that synthetic.
7: And when we look at our cropping systems now, a term in system we've used the past few years more and more all the time, cover crops. How do they figure into nitrogen efficiency?
8: Absolutely. And again, unfortunately, you know, the answer really depends, right? How vigorous is that cover crop? How much nitrogen did it take up? And perhaps more importantly, right, is this your first year or your 10th year of cover cropping, right? You know, a lot of what we're seeing is that, well, there may be some hiccups over short term, but as you establish that practice, right, you really start to see some of the physical and the biological benefits of that soil health practice, right? Much less evidence of the yield drag in these long-term cover crop systems. But again, the difference, right, if you're up here north, you know, where you've got a lot fewer growing degree days versus down south, some of those details really matter about how you're able to get that cover crop on and what you can expect from it. But I think it's, you know, really promising, right? Short term, you know, maybe more mixed evidence, but longer term, right, the benefits of keeping your soil in place, keeping your nutrients on the field, getting access to your field by having better infiltration, right? All of these can really pay off over the long term.
7: Dr. Stephen Hall with us, water quality management specialist at the University of Wisconsin in Madison. How far along are you with your nitrogen management studies? And when you're all done, what do you hope to be able to tell farmers?
8: Well, I think the whole goal of, you know, Extension as a whole, there's a bunch of us working on this challenge, is to help provide more guidance for producers about their nitrogen rates and the, you know, the pros and the cons of different kinds of strategies, you know, acknowledging it's not one size fits all, but saying, hey, and these are different tools in our toolbox, and that it would be more or less effective, and these are the ones we think are maybe most promising. So we're in the midst of sort of what we call a nitrogen assessment, where we're getting a broader picture of how different conservation practices come into play.
7: Are you working strictly with agriculture? Because when you're in town, you're in Madison, and I'm sure you know people that every time they mow the lawn, they fertilize. And some of that fertilizer goes off, it gets into the watersheds, and it causes, how can we dovetail these things together? Because water quality is important to everybody in this state.
8: Absolutely. Everybody's got a part to play, and I think that's an important element of the conversation as well.
7: Overall, the message you would give to farmers about this point in time, as far as let's maximize nitrogen efficiency, let's eliminate the leaching, either volatilization in the air or into the groundwater, how do we best do that with the current practices we have, using irrigation or dry land farming?
8: Yep, well, the strongest control on all of this is going to be the nitrogen rate. So the amount of nitrogen that we're putting on, that really sort of sets the table. And so the closer, of course, you can time that to the crop demand, the better off you are. You know, there's a lot of potential little knobs we can turn in terms of, you know, chemical products to slow down the transformation of that nitrogen. Those have shown benefits in different kinds of cases. But I think it's really the question of many little practices together. So, you know, rate, most important, timing, form, you know, any controls on the transformation of that nitrogen, and then trying to hold what's left over in cover crops, and then think about, you know, the rotation as a whole, right? Are there, you know, ways that we can think about substituting crops that need more nitrogen for less nitrogen, right? Is there any way we can think about getting more small grains onto the landscape, freeing up, you know, windows for other kinds of covers, legumes, etc. I think it's really going to be a whole systems kind of an approach to make most progress on the issue.
0: And again, that's Dr. Stephen Hall, nitrogen. And that was some interesting stuff. I really enjoyed that. Thank you so much, Bob, for that update from Dr. Stephen Hall. Because, yeah, nitrogen, and a lot of people struggle with that. Too much, not enough. So it is something to always keep an eye on. But we're going to keep moving along this morning because Rocky Olson at Premier Livestock in Withy, he's going to be joining us next.
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0: And Rocky Olson from Premier Livestock is with us now. Good morning, Rocky.
12: Good morning.
0: So you had a busy weekend at Premier Livestock, especially on Friday. So I'm going to kick it to you and fill us in. What all happened at Premier Livestock?
12: Thank you. Good morning, everyone. This is how last week's market shaped up here at Premier Livestock. Very busy week, like you said. 3,300 head of livestock went through. High choice and prime Holstein fed steers 205 to 211. Choice beef steers and heifers 215 to 226. Market cows were much lower this last week. High yielding market cows 130 to 167. Many cows 110 to 129. High yielding market bulls 185 to 228. Newborn Holstein bull calves mostly from 800 to 1225. Beef dairy cross bull and heifer calves from 1,000 to 1,450. A feeder cattle auction held here last Tuesday. Most your beef feeders traded from 325 to 450. Your lightweight beef calves from 460 to 660. Most your Holstein steers 225 to 395 with lightweights from 4 to 5 1/4. This week, Tuesday, will be our special feeder cattle auction that does get underway at 10 o'clock a.m. Also selling bred beef cows, cow-calf pairs, and beef breeding bulls. Last week, Wednesday's dairy cattle auction, we had two dairy cattle auctions, Tuesday and Wednesday. 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Big thanks. Like I said at the top, we had that big machinery sale on Friday. Big turnout of people, like I said. So we certainly appreciate the folks that came out, consigners, buyers, employees, obviously. We will have another sale in November. Give us 2 weeks after this sale, and you can start bringing in consignments for the November sale. And that's how things are shaping up.
0: Well, at least you had some nice weather.
12: Beautiful weather.
0: It was perfect.
12: Sure.
0: Not too hot, not too cool. And hopefully November, it'll be a little bit cooler, but not too cold.
12: Yep, I'm sure it will be. So,
0: All right.
12: Well, you have a great day.
0: Yes, you too. There he goes, Rocky Olson at Premier Livestock in Withy. Well, let's check in with our 13 First Alert meteorologist, Derek Dahlman, and see if he is in studio or if he's still out on the patio. Derek, are you with us?
10: I sure am. Good morning.
0: Look at you. You're with us today. We got the system working.
10: I guess I'll show up.
0: Oh, wow. Right away, I guess I'll show up.
10: Just for you, Kristen.
0: Oh, now I feel so happy. Hey, I've got a joke for you.
10: As you always do.
0: Why did the frog take the bus to work?
10: Because it was absolutely riveting.
0: His car got towed.
10: Oh, gosh. I thought his car croaked.
0: Oh, hey, that's a good one.
10: Thank you.
0: Hey, I got another one for
10: you. Okay.
0: A blonde called United Airlines and said, "How long is the flight from New York to Chicago?" The operator said, "Just a minute." She says, "Thanks." And hung up.
10: Oh, man.
0: Just a minute.
10: And the sad thing is, I'm a blonde and would probably do something like that.
0: You probably would. I could so see you that.
10: Oh, absolutely.
0: Mm-hmm.
10: Like, wow, whole minute? Okay, book it.
0: Yep. Now, you were on WEAU just a little bit ago, as was I, doing the Ag News.
10: Mm-hmm.
0: Now, I got a question for you.
10: Okay.
0: How do you get a squirrel to like you?
10: I'm not sure on that one.
0: Act like you're nuts.
10: Oh,
0: boy, you are not getting these. What is going on?
10: I blame the person providing the jokes.
0: Oh, gosh. Well, I'm going to save the really good one then till the end.
10: Sounds good.
0: All right. Well, hey, it's pretty warm outside already. Catch us up. What's going on and any crazy storms coming our way?
10: Yeah, the mild and muggy start out there is all thanks to a warm front positioned up to our north this morning. Through the day, we are going to stay in broad southerly flow initially, and that's going to help drive our temperatures into the low 90s this afternoon. We are going to have a mix of sun and clouds through the day, and with a cold front arriving from the west, those winds gradually going to shift out of the west-northwest. As we go into tonight, aside from from a few passing clouds. We are looking at mostly clear skies, cooling off to a low of 63 degrees. Otherwise, for tomorrow, partly to mostly sunny, breezy, and also warm once again. We'll make it up to a high of 89. We are tracking just a small chance of rain, perhaps a couple of thunderstorms tomorrow night through early Wednesday. We are going to cool it off into the 60s, from there rising into the mid-80s on Wednesday. A mix of clouds and sun through the day, perhaps an early shower during the morning hours. As we head into Thursday and even Friday, tracking just small chances of a couple showers and thunderstorms in the area. We'll see those highs back in the mid to upper 80s. And finally, as we head into Labor Day weekend, not really looking at much in terms of weather concerns there. We're going to see a continuation of mixed clouds and sunshine, and those temperatures going to hover in the mid to upper 80s. Right now in Eau Claire, it's currently 69 degrees. On 13 First Alert, meteorologist Derek Dahlman.
0: So no chance of any crazy storms, or do we kind of need to keep an eye on if something like forms and pops up?
10: I mean, given the heat and humidity, is certainly always that chance of a pop-up, but the chances are looking pretty limited overall, and no meaningful rainfall in sight, which is a bummer because we could use some drought-busting rain.
0: Oh, absolutely. All right, one more joke before I let you go.
10: All right.
0: Why are barbers such good drivers?
10: Let's see. Because they cut corners.
0: Ooh, you're close.
10: Am I?
0: They know all the shortcuts.
10: All the shortcuts. There we go.
0: All right. Well, hey, you have a great week. Get some jokes for me because I won't talk to you now for 2 weeks.
10: Sounds good. I'll have them lined up and ready to go.
0: All right. Sounds good. There he goes, our 13 First Alert meteorologist, Derek Dahlman, with us this morning.
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0: Miss Morgan McCarthy is joining us now from the newsroom. And Morgan, catch us up. What's going on in the news today?
15: Well, good morning. Here's what we're learning today. Coming out of our weekend, we start a new week, and maybe you can help. Bloomer police are searching for a man who left a group home over the weekend. This was yesterday. Kurt Neubauer left the facility Sunday about 2:30 p.m., has not been back yet, reportedly has a condition that does impact cognitive abilities. If you have any information on Neubauer's whereabouts, you're encouraged to contact police. If you heard sirens over the weekend on Saturday morning, it was likely crews in Chippewa County headed to a house fire, and now they're working to learn what caused that. This was Wheaton Fire and Rescue that headed to a Saturday morning fire at a home on 20th Street. It began in an attached garage but spread to the home. It did cause extensive damage, though we can tell you no one was hurt. Home Sweet Home is Wisconsin's capital, is one of the top places in the U.S. for buying or selling a home, at least according to a new WalletHub survey that ranked the best real estate markets in the country. They looked at things like housing market attractiveness, economic strength, that sort of thing. Madison, we came in 7th overall at the list, so naturally you're curious who has the best real estate market in the nation? We'd be going to Frisco, Texas.
0: Yeah!
15: That's number one on the list. In case you missed the crown, history was made in Miami over the weekend at the 75th Miss USA pageant. Justice Kelly out of Virginia crowned Miss USA, making

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1: Today is National Trail Mix Day. Many people say they invented it, but an outdoorsman named Horace Kempart released a recipe back in 1906. So we'll go with that. 4 parts nuts, 2 parts dried fruit, 1 part sweet. There are no rules except with the inclusion of raisins. We're very particular about those. Packed with carbs and good fat with the sole purpose to get you outside. But there's no police if you want a snack at home. I'm Bree Tennis.
0: And maybe some of that trail mix fuels you up for chores. We head back to the barn and finish those with Kristen Smith and your farm show on Wax 104.5.
2: You know, speaking of trail mix, there are so many different kinds of variations that people either make at home or you go out and buy. My husband gets one and it has like big chunks of like chocolate covered caramels, M&Ms, almonds, cashews, and peanuts, and oh, that one is good. And then there's another one with peanut butter M&Ms, and that one is really good too. And yeah, I mean, every once in a while you think of trail mix and you're like, no, I'm good, but then as soon as you get it, you just have to eat it. You can't say no to it. It's addicting because it just, oh, it's so good. You get the salty and the sweet, and yeah, it's just perfect. So hopefully you can find your perfect trail mix out there. Make your own, because it is Trail Mix Day. Well, we're going to keep moving along. We got to check in with our morning markets. We're going to head over to the Equity Altoona Barn and check in with Ben Steffes. Ben, how'd the sale go last week?
3: 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Select underfinished heavyweight steers and heifers 184 and down. Cull cows were steady today with the top 20% selling from 135 to 155. The middle 60% selling from $1 to $1.34, and the bottom 20% selling from $0.99 and down. Cull bulls were steady today with them bringing $1.80 to $2.16. Calves were also steady today with 80% of the Holstein bull calves bringing $700 to $1.170. Quality Holstein heifer calves $300 and down. Light and poor quality calves $500 and down. And quality beef calves $1,100 to $1,310. The next feeder sale is September 4th, and it'll be live on Cattle USA at 12 o'clock. This has been Ben Steffes from Equity Altoona. Have a great day.
2: Thank you so much, Ben, for that update. And when we come back, we'll be checking in with Jerry Fitzgerald. Actually, Jerry Fitzgerald is calling us right now. Good morning, Jerry. You are live.
4: Good morning to you, Kristen. How are we doing this morning?
2: Hey, we're doing pretty good. It's like 69 degrees outside, so it's one of those mornings where you don't want the windows open at this point because it's kind of humid out.
4: Yeah, well, it's 68 here, and I see that you've got your summer attire on, so you're all ready for 90 degrees today, huh?
2: Oh, yeah, I'm ready because it's going to be warm, and, you know, the cooler the better.
4: Well, it's still the end of August, so we've got some nice days coming up yet, a lot of stuff going on in September. And, in the meantime, we're going to recap what happened last week here at Equity Stratford.
2: Sounds good. Take it away, Jerry.
4: All right, Kristen, thank you. And good morning, everyone. Summary from last week here at Stratford on the cow market. Cows continue to be on a weak tone. The better quality, high-yielding Holstein and beef cows last week were selling mostly from $1.30 to $1.50. We did top in the cows last week at $1.54, and that was on beef cows. Most of the cows last week sold from $1 to $1.30. These thinner cows, 95 and below. On the bull trade, also on a weaker note, most of the bulls are selling from 175 up to a top of 190, lighter bulls 165 and below. Fed cattle trade, choice grading beef steers and heifers, pretty much selling in the range from 210 to 227. Choice grading Holstein steers, mostly from 195 to 207. Select cattle and finished cattle, mostly from 190 and below. On the calf trade last week, over 1,000 baby calves sold here at Stratford last week. Again, a steady to weak trend on the calves. Holstein bull calves selling mostly from $800 to $1,100 on the close, with a weekly top at $1,200 on the Holstein calves. Replacement Holstein heifer calves last week, mostly from $400 to $700 per head. Your good quality beef calves selling in range pretty much from $900 to $1,325 on the close. Earlier in the week last week, we did see the top quality beef calves up to $1,500. Well, we are starting a new week here, and we'll get underway this morning here at Stratford at 9:30 a.m. with the Monday auction. Of course, we'll be selling market cattle this morning. Get to those baby calves about 11 o'clock this morning. And tomorrow Tuesday, our auction does start at 10 o'clock with the hay and bedding auction. Also, tomorrow Tuesday at 11 o'clock will be the dairy cattle sale, our feeder cattle sale this week. Of course, we'll be on Wednesday, September 2nd at 12:30. And just keep in mind, in a couple of weeks, on Tuesday, September 15th,

0: We will have another dairy auction here at Stratford. We will have a complete herd dispersal of 30 Holstein cows for that sale on the 15th. And most of those cows are all AI bred, mostly all black Angus bulls. More information available as we get closer to sale time. So, Kristen, that's what we have for the folks this morning. And again, a lot of stuff still coming up this weekend, some fairs and tractor pulls and all kinds of good stuff. So summer is not over. And, well, to be honest with you, I'm not looking forward to 90 degrees today. But I suppose best thing to do, folks, if you're going to be moving cattle today, get them on the road right after breakfast and we'll get them sold for you, because this afternoon could be kind of sticky.
1: Yeah, and make sure that all the animals have water before, during the day, in the evening, because, yeah, when it gets this warm, you need water to just kind of cool down internally.
0: Yeah, and, well, next week, of course, a week from today is Labor Day, so you will be taking the day off?
1: Yes, I'll probably be sleeping at this time next week.
0: Okay, well, there's nothing wrong with that. So, and I guess we'll be talking too in a couple weeks. And in the meantime, enjoy the beginning of September, Kristen.
1: All right, you as well, Jerry, and we'll catch you in a couple weeks.
0: You betcha. Thank you.
1: There he goes, Jerry Fitzgerald from the Stratford Equity Barn. And actually, Bob and Jill will be talking with him again tomorrow. I just won't talk to him for a few weeks. But we're going to keep moving along this morning. We've got to move over to our alfalfa program. That's coming in next with Dr. Dan Undersander.
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6: We're about ready to turn the calendar page from August to September, and that means weather can change. On our next Grow Alfalfa Update program today with Dr. Dan Undersander, our state forage specialist, we're going to talk about that. And Dan, from August to September, we kind of see that weather change, and it means better take care of your alfalfa stands and be careful how active you are out there, right?
7: That's right, Bob. We've talked about this many years, but the basic principle is we need to be careful about the cutting schedule at this time of year. Every time we harvest alfalfa, the alfalfa has grown, has put carbohydrates back in the roots, and then it uses the roots for regrowth of the next cutting. So if we cut alfalfa and there is significant regrowth but not enough to fully replenish the root, then we weaken that plant and make it more susceptible to winter injury and winter kill. The historic principle is that if we don't cut from September 1 till October 1, there's a 100% chance that we will not have a killing frost and not damage the alfalfa. So we can cut about now and then have that plant grow and regrow. And by a killing frost in early October, the plant will have recovered and be safe to get through the window. But every week that we wait into September, then there is a greater chance of a killing frost before that plant has completely regrown. And then basically lower energy reserves. And it's important to say that this affects both winter survival and winter kill. One of the things that we do need to think about is that with some of the warmer weather that we're having, sometimes we have some warm weather during winter and the plants begin to green up. And of course, if this happens in January,

0: we know it's going to freeze back. And so if we have a moderate to low level of carbohydrates, use some on green up that freezes back, we have even less for growth in the spring. So what we have basically seen is that if we cut during September, the plant may survive, but it's going to have less carbohydrates. This also means that it greens up slower in the spring, and we have a little less yield on first cutting. To the extent that we think we're going to have a warmer than average fall, we could delay harvest a week or two and still have it come back. But it's important to keep in mind that even with warmer than average temperatures, we can still have that cold snap at any time. So it is important to have a no-cut window in the fall. It is important to try to have that alfalfa regrow. And then we'll talk a little bit later about cutting just prior to a frost.
1: And we're about to get into September. So, again, be aware of what's going on out there in your alfalfa stands. Thanks, Dan. Dan Undersander, State Forage Specialist, with us once again on our Next Grow Alfalfa Update program. Hi, I'm Bob Bosol, inviting you to join me on a tour to South America. We're going to Brazil April 6th to the 21st. 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
4: Taking a look at our morning markets one last time for your Monday morning. On the Chicago Board of Trade on the overnight, your December corn was up 2 at 5.38. December oats slipped down 3 at 3.71. November beans down a penny at 12.87. October soybean meal was down $3.60 to $3.38.90 a ton. Your December wheat was down 4 at $7.79. Then we move to the country elevators in the area. It would be Golden Plump in Arcadia's at $4.63 for corn. Baldwin, Duran, Mondovi, and Elmwood, $4.53 for corn, $12.03 for beans. Fall Creek came in at $4.28 and $11.68. Osseo at $4.48 for corn, $12.03 for beans. Elk Mound was at $4.49 and $12.03. Sparta, $4.58 for corn, $11.83 for beans. Ethanol plants in the area, Boyceville's at $4.66, Stanley, $4.68, New Richmond, $4.53. Then to the dairy side, your barrel cheese down a penny at $1.56.5. Your blocks were down 1.25 cents to $1.48.25. Your AA grade butter did jump up a quarter cent to $1.46.25. Then your Class 3 futures. August slipped down just a penny to $16.66. September up 8 at $16.41. October up 12 at $16.97. November up 13 cents to $17.31. December up 12 cents to $17.32. And then those markets were upward trending through February of 27. So let's look again at your morning markets for this Monday morning. Right now we are at 69 degrees. Looking at a partly cloudy day, hot and humid today, 91 degrees. Then tonight, partly cloudy, low of 63. Tomorrow, it's going to be partly cloudy, warm again, with a high of 89. Chance of showers are coming in Tuesday night into that Wednesday morning. But our 13 First Alert meteorologist, Derek Dahlman, said, nothing too crazy, nothing to jump up and down about, and the amount of rain doesn't look like it's going to be very much. So, but still, keep an eye on things, because you just never know. But as of right now, we are at 69, looking for that high of 91 degrees. So get up, get at them, get outside, and enjoy your Monday.
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0: 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Hello, I'm your announcer, John Williard. Good morning and welcome to the day. This is the Wax Morning Show with the entire usual cast of unusuals. Someday the recipient of numerous industry awards. Maybe. And now, Alex and Morgan.
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14: Wax 104.5, showtime! The show is Monday, it's here once again. I don't know why I'm dismayed by it every week, because it happens every week. It's been happening every week ever since we named the days of the week, so I should be better prepared for it, but here we go, another day. It's Wax 104.5 Morning Show. I'm Alex, that would make you Morgan.
15: Hey, good morning. You think just changing the name of it would help?
14: Maybe.
15: Oh yeah,
14: I'll try anything,
15: man. Monday. What if we called it...
14: Fun Day.
15: Oh, sure. It rhymes. Monday, Fun Day?
14: Anytime you have to call something, put the word fun in there. You're like, are you forcing the fun?
15: It might be fun for some kiddos headed back to school today.
14: Ooh, I know. There are a lot of places going back, right? Some don't go, but there are places that are not going back till next Tuesday, though, right?
15: Yeah.
14: After Labor Day.
15: Because Labor Day is later this year, so everybody's a little off.
14: We're going to hear from that 13 First Alert meteorologist, Derek Dahlman, who's going to tell us Mother Nature is not looking at the calendar because it's going to be hot today. We are talking the end of meteorological summer, but we're hanging on to it. Humid 91 with that sunshine today. Tomorrow, 89. You're looking for those 70s to return? Wrong. 85 Wednesday, 85 Thursday, 87 Friday, 87 Saturday, 85 Sunday. We're hanging on for dear life to this wonderful thing that we call the heat of summer. Yay. Boy, between Monday and the weather, I'm just a barrel of fun, aren't I?
15: You're fun.
14: It's not fun day at all. All right, no. Let's talk about the weather in just a second. It's not a bad morning, but then we'll talk about the school lunch food fight you just heard is back today.
15: That's right.
14: So that's always fun. We always start with our alma maters, if they're both back in session. I think they are.
15: Right? Go Dogs. Well, they better be, or Siggy's lying about where she's
14: where's
15: going.
14: Where's she going every day? I'll take Blair Taylor. If they're
15: Voiceville, we're coming for you.
14: The bees today. All right, it's the final day of the month. Final day again of meteorological summer. Today is Eat Outside Day. Oh yeah, that'd be fun.
15: Oh my gosh,
14: eating and sweating. Yeah, that'll be fun.
15: This is not only is this exactly how you are. You come in. Don't forget about the bugs now.
14: Oh man, I tried to sit on our front porch for just a little while.
15: Ladies and gentlemen, welcome to my weekend.
14: Okay, I was mad too, wasn't I?
15: Yeah, and you extended that anger into the house. It was super fun for everyone.
14: I'm like, is the teen here? Can I say these words? That kind of thing. I was mad enough where I had to make sure if there were kids in the house or not. Okay. Let's see. Besides eating outside, it's National Trail Mix Day. So should we have a wacky fact about trail mix?
15: Waka, waka, waka.
14: The original purpose of trail mix was to cure constipation. According to the earliest recorded mention of the snack in 1833, American minister and dietary reformer Sylvester Graham, yes, the inventor of the Graham cracker, recommended mixing raisins and nuts together as a natural fiber-rich laxative to improve digestive health. It wasn't until decades later that outdoorsmen adopted it as a lightweight, high-energy fuel for hiking.
15: Now we just put anything we want in it and call it trail mix.
14: Chocolate chips!
15: Peanut butter cups.
14: Yay, yes.
15: With a few stray peanuts.
14: I don't know about you, but when I'm hiking on the trail, the thing I really want to do is make sure I'm moving my constitution along, so I'll have to go number two while I'm...
15: Leave a trail.
14: Yeah. National Matchmaker Day. After the people that used to make matches, right?
15: Chuck Woolery, 2-2.
14: That's not
15: be right back at you.
14: National South Carolina Day. We always do this game. Well, not always, but we do once in a while where you think of state, and what's the first thing you think of? I don't think South Carolina is one of the states. I'm like, I don't know. And aren't they first in flight?
15: Well,
14: or is that Virginia?
15: Fort Sumter is what I always think of.
14: I thought that was in Florida.
15: I don't think so.
14: I I thought the Appomattox courthouse, maybe I were really bad on the history, apparently. I thought that Fort Sumter was in Florida.
15: Maybe.
14: Are you checking on that? We know nothing about South Carolina.
15: Oh, yeah. Fort Sumter National, yeah, it's in South Carolina. Because
14: I seriously
15: they were the first to secede from the Union, right? Yeah, that's the battle that sparked the American Civil War.
14: That's it, then? That's all we're hanging around.
15: You're making me second guess myself, but yeah. No, I read a book.
14: Oh, yeah.
15: Thank you, Eric Larson.
14: But yeah, there's not, I mean, what do you think of besides apparently Fort Sumter when you think of South Carolina? It's not North Carolina. That kind of thing.
15: That should be on their license plate. Yeah, North Carolina.
14: Well, at least we're not those guys up there. That's on this day in 1946. Foghorn Leghorn debuted in the Warner Brothers cartoon Walkie Talkie Hawk. This was Nit, but here's some of his famous.
6: Explain yourself. Your tongue's flapping, but no noise is coming out of your big mouth. Now get out and stay out. Scram, that is.
14: Yeah, he had that southern, that certain southern accent.
15: From South Carolina,
14: he
15: maybe.
14: Probably was. Mm-hmm. But did you ever notice that? I think it was a comedian that was pointing this out because Mel Blanc did almost all the voices. So in order to sound different, he gave a lot of his characters speech impediments. Porky Pig had the stutter.
15: Abdi, abdi, abdi.
14: Daffy Duck had the lisp. But then Sylvester the Cat also had the frontal, they're calling it, or lateral lisp.
15: You mean the spits.
14: Yeah. And then Elmer Fudd exhibits.
15: Wabbit.
14: He substitutes R and L sounds on his thing. But yeah, a lot of them did.
15: To keep him all straight in his mouth.
14: Right. But it made it sound like there's. They just need like a speech therapist in Looney Tune land because they all got issues here. On this date in 1993, Barney's Favorites Volume 1 released featuring 27 songs by the Purple Dinosaur. What's my story about this?
15: You gave that CD to your sister because her kids loved it.
14: I'm still. That was one of my most glee. See, I don't appreciate pranks where people are scared, people are embarrassed. I like when they'll just, because they're her kids at that time, obviously really young. It'd be weird if they were like in their 30s.
15: Teenagers.
14: Yeah. And they loved Barney. So I'm like, I'm going to get her this. I'm going to get them. And I think even initially she thought it was a nice brotherly thing. And then there was, every day she would mention to me how much she loved the fact that they were listening to it. Over it. Over it. I still laugh about it. On this date in 1997, Princess Diana killed in an automobile accident in a Paris tunnel. That's one of those big enough events where I remember like what day of the week it was. And things. It was, we found out on Sunday morning. I remember that too. I remember exactly.
15: How long ago?
14: 1997.
15: Wow.
14: Yeah. On this date in 2009, Disney announced it was acquiring Marvel for $4 billion with a B. I always wonder how that works because, you know, the money is, there's currency, obviously, but everything's just zeros, just floating around. I mean, do we, when you get paid, it's not like somebody deposits that money. You know what I mean? It's all, but when you're going to buy something for $4 billion.
15: I think they had Scrooge McDuck do it.
14: Yeah.
15: That's Disney's money bags.
14: Swimming in his money.
15: Yeah. So Scrooge just showed up with a pocket full of cash.
14: And paid Captain America $4 billion.
15: We all pay Captain America.
14: Yeah. All right. It is 6:13. It is, it's the end of August, and I believe we're starting still over. We dropped a little bit, 67. So, okay. It was 70 when I woke up a little while ago. The hottest spot in the state, La Crosse, at 75, way up there in Superior. They're at 63. So we'll talk about that forecast with 13 First Alert meteorologist Derek Dahlman in just a second. How about news, Morgan?
15: And we'll start with headlines that maybe you can help with in Bloomer. As of yesterday, they were looking for somebody who left a group home. Bloomer police are searching for Kurt Neubauer. He left about 2:30 yesterday afternoon, reportedly hasn't been seen since, and has a condition that impacts cognitive abilities. If you have any information, you're asked to take that to police in Bloomer. Some details in a photo online, 715newsroom.com. Well, we're in Chippewa County. Investigators are now working to learn about the cause of a weekend fire with a Wheaton Fire and Rescue showing Saturday morning to a home on 20th Street to a fire that began in an attached garage, though had spread to the home, causing extensive damage. We can tell you no one was injured in that. And the measles cases continue to tick up in our state, particularly in the southwestern part of Wisconsin. Grant, Iowa, and Lafayette County seeing cases jump heading into the weekend. Wisconsin saying reportedly over 100 measles cases have been reported on the state level so far this year. And if you're looking to fuel up for a Monday or maybe packing the first lunch of a back-to-school season, if there are peanuts in it and you can kind of call it healthy, there's your out. Trail mix. Bring it on.
7: Today is National Trail Mix Day. Many people say they invented it, but an outdoorsman named Horace Kempart released a recipe back in 1906. So we'll go with that. 4 parts nuts, 2 parts dried fruit, 1 part sweet. There are no rules except with the inclusion of raisins. We're very particular about those. Packed with carbs and good fat with the sole purpose to get you outside. But there's no police if you want a snack at home. I'm Bree Tennis.
15: And full forecast details, we'll get those next by the handful with Derek Dolman on Wax 104.5.
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14: 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Yes, time to talk about 13 First Alerts. Meteorologist Derek Dolman. Good morning.
21: Good morning.
14: Not going to do anything about this heat, are you?
21: Hey, trust me, if I could do something about it.
14: You know what the switch
21: is? I'm looking for it.
15: Starting to get personal. People are blaming you directly, Derek.
21: Well, it's in my contract, you know. Very bottom, 0.2 font, Derek must be blamed for anything weather.
14: Mm-hmm. Not even the weather. We just start blaming you for everything.
21: Yes, outside of the weather. It snows, when it rains, when it doesn't rain.
14: We met you guys for lunch on Saturday.
21: We sure did.
14: One thing I like about Derek is he's a man after my own heart. He's got his proclivities, and he sticks to him. This is like the fourth or fifth time I think I've seen you have the Asian zing wings. When they asked, I could have done your order for you.
21: You really could have. I mean, I'm very much like you, Alex. I'm essentially a creature of habit when it comes to my restaurants and food. I pretty much order the same thing, aka stout. I like my Asian zing wings with some cheese curds and an alcoholic beverage.
14: There you go. That's a good day right there.
15: Zing.
21: And also, Coulter has a new favorite person.
14: That's right. We were watching Cars on Disney. We were having a good old time.
21: Breaking Bad, actually.
14: That's right. Well, caught up on Ozymandias.
15: Yes, Alex brought his phone and pretended it was for Coulter. They were both watching.
21: Yes.
14: All right. Well, yeah, we're going to have a hot day today and hot throughout the week. We'll talk about that.
22: Whoop, Derek Hales. Whoop, Derek Hales. Whoop, Derek Hales. Whoop, Derek Hales.
15: All right, we're going to ask you simply about yourself. You're a man of proclivities. We like the zing wings. We like the angry cheese curds at the district downtown. But if there was a trait you do not have that you wish you did, what would it be? Like, you can think on that. For example, I'm not a spontaneous person. Like, I don't enjoy, like, surprise parties to me would be the absolute worst thing on the planet.
21: You shouldn't tell me these things. I know. Alex, let's start planning.
0: No, I know better.
15: But
0: you know me, that's something I would totally do. I know better.
15: I admire people that are spontaneous, like, oh, let's just pack a bag and go. That makes me want to break out in hives. What about you? Like, is there a trait you wish you had, but you just don't?
21: Yeah, I would definitely say for the sake of my kids, I wish there was a small, very teeny tiny angry trait in me. I don't have it, and it
0: You're
21: just...
0: not the heavy hand in the disciplinary
21: household. Well, actually, so it's kind of a weird Twilight Zone there. Like, I am, but my kids think I'm joking half the time. It's a fine line I walk here, but they know eventually that I'm serious.
0: Oh, I love it.
21: There's just not a mad...
0: bone Part, in your body.
21: Yeah, mad no. bone in my body. I'm just...
0: No wonder, yeah, because I've never seen you mad. I would probably imagine. Laugh at you, too. I wouldn't take you seriously, either.
21: No, even my wife doesn't take me seriously.
15: The most angry you ever get is in the form

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1: Yes, exactly.
0: Curds on your butt.
1: The only thing. All right, let's talk about the heat. We should be topping out on this final day of meteorological summer at 77. And we're going to hit that probably before noon, maybe, right?
2: Yeah, actually, by noon, I actually expect us in the 80s. It is going to be a hot and muggy end to this final day of August here. Later this afternoon, we are going to rise up to a high of 91 degrees. Weather-wise, we are expecting mostly to partly sunny skies, and those dew points going to be on the tropical side. Right now, expecting those right around that 70-degree mark, if not slightly above that. Meanwhile, for tonight, aside from a few passing clouds, mostly clear, we'll cool off to around 63 degrees as we head into tomorrow. A mix of sun and clouds through the day, breezy, and also on the warmer side of normal, we'll reach up to a high of 89. By tomorrow night through early Wednesday, we are going to have just a small chance at a few passing showers, perhaps a couple storms in the mix before we are quick to dry out for the midweek. That is going to come with partly sunny skies and temperatures slightly cooler, but back above average in the mid 80s. Looking ahead to the latter half of the week, we are tracking just small chances of showers and storms both Thursday and Friday. Highs going to continue in the mid to upper 80s, and we are going to see that trend lasting us into Labor Day weekend. No weather concerns there, as we are expecting a blend of clouds and sun. Right now in Eau Claire, it's currently 67 degrees. I'm 13 First Alert meteorologist Derek Dahlman.

0: in by now. It is Morgan Wallen, 626. And Morgan is getting ready for our school lunch food fight today. Mm-hmm, mm-hmm. I don't know if they had, like, maybe teachers? I don't know. But they have, for Blair Taylor, they have a school lunch menu that started on August 20th.
1: Oh, wow.
0: I don't think they started, did they? I don't know.
1: That's early.
0: But they also say that the grains that they have are WG.
1: Whole grain, yeah.
0: Or WGR. Whole grain with
1: great
0: with raisins. Oh, okay.
1: Whole great.
0: Okay. So we'll do that. You've got Boysville. I've got Blair Taylor.
2: Someone dogs.
0: Someone did text us and say that Eau Claire starts today.
1: Okay.
0: So nobody's starting after Labor Day. Don't get me on that. School year should be starts the Friday before Memorial Day should be your last day of school. First day of school should be the Tuesday after Labor Day.
1: You no. have feelings.
0: No one listens to me, though. Hey, you listen to me about this, so $140 on a Hy-Vee car.
1: Good for launches.
0: Brain Starter is on the way.
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0: Over the weekend, Spider-Man still holding on. I think it's now the third biggest movie globally. It did $22.2 million. Then number two is Coyote versus Acme, which did 15.5 million.
1: Okay.
0: About 72 million to produce. It's got a little ways to go here. And then
1: beep, beep.
0: Odyssey, still in theaters, 14.3 million. IHOP's 2026 pumpkin spice menu includes new pumpkin cheesecake pancake tacos.
1: What now?
0: Now, I think these are sugary. Yeah, they're sugary, not savory. Okay. The three silver dollar pumpkin spice pancakes are folded like taco shells. Each pancake is filled with cheesecake mousse, whipped topping, and cinnamon sugar.
1: Wow.
0: I think it'd be funny if you had the pancakes.
1: Wow.
0: And then you filled them with hamburger, lettuce, cheese.
1: Doesn't sound so bad.
0: Sour cream. I might try that. Heinz recently released 157 ketchup dispensers for $57 each.
1: Okay.
0: They sold out within minutes. They're metal kegs. They'll give a keg. They stand 19 and a half inches tall.
1: Okay.
0: Hold 114 ounces of ketchup.
1: Talk to me.
0: Built-in spigot. Heinz tied the release to its 157th birthday to start the football season. Began as an Instagram concept video that received nearly 1 million views. Resellers took to eBay, where ketchup asking prices quickly climbed above $300 or more, and five times their original price.
1: Wow.
0: That's what we do. We like something, but we only like it as much as the money we can get if we resell the thing that we like so much.
1: Meanwhile, the mustard keg.
0: Yeah, tiny little. That's
1: no
0: the thing, though. I mean, you don't use a lot of mustard. I mean, I like mustard. Mm-hmm. But if you buy like I like that fry. I'm going to buy all four of those. You've got mustard for years.
1: Yep.
0: That's the thing. Pumpkin spice searches are down across the United States. Last year, 64% of states went all out for pumpkin spice, but now interest is fading. Google data shows a shift to new flavors and routines beyond the fall favorite. Everybody likes to find the next thing, though.
1: Mm-hmm.
0: Pumpkin spice is so 2020 or something, whatever it was.
1: Makes you look like an old-fashioned.
0: Now we need taco pancakes. That tastes
1: so
0: like
1: boomer.
0: Pumpkin. Things you need to know this morning.
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18: We begin this morning with some baseball as the Brewers picked up a series win over the weekend against the Texas Rangers, winning 2 out of 3 games. The Brewers now open up the week in first place in the National League by 3 games and in first place in their division over the Cubs by 8 games. But today begins a big series as they will be in Chicago taking on the Cubs for a 4-game series. First pitch for tonight's game is at 6:40. To football we go. It was a busy day for the Packers yesterday as they trimmed their roster to 53 players. It was also announced yesterday that Josh Jacobs would begin the season on the commissioner's exempt list, meaning he won't be playing until he is taken off that list. Packers also made a couple of trades, including acquiring running back Caleb Johnson from the Steelers and tight end Mark Redmond from the Rams. The Packers also traded quarterback Kyle McCord to the Dolphins for a 2028 draft pick. For Sports Talk 105.1, I'm Dan Casper.
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1: The Miss USA pageant, you all watched it, right? We had a first, our first mom. The fact that we're still having beauty pageants, I don't know if that is going to look that good in the future, that whole thing about, hey, get out here in a bikini and answer a question about world peace. You know that? And they asked this new mom, Miss USA, about peace. And she said, yeah, could I get 10 minutes alone, please?
0: 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Wax.

104.5, Thomas Rhett. Ain't a bad life. Yeah, even on Monday mornings, hopefully you can say that. Look at the sun's going to come out. It's going to be hot. We're still hanging on to summer. We're going to check on with our 13 First Alert meteorologist, Derek Dahlman, in a second. But yes, as summer comes to a close, so does my time with my Aaron's Icon Zero Turn Mower. It's been a wonderful summer. I love this one. I've got different variations of mowers from Union Trailer and Power Equipment. We've done this for years, but this one, I think it's only the second time I've had the Icon, the one, the orange and black one. It just looks sharp, and it's a beast on heels, and it can cut through anything. And it's their final week for you to get qualified to win it. So if you haven't got any, maybe you just heard about it and like, I'm not going to win. Well, try. Just get your entry.

0: 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So it's the final week for you to do that. 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
0: I don't know. When was the last time you felt smart before 7 a.m.? You could prove it here and be rewarded for it. You're not just doing it for pride and to show everyone else you're pretty smart, but you're also doing it for $140 on a Hy-Vee card today. So that's mighty nice. Here is what we are working on. People were asked, what's something a guest can do in your home that makes you think, okay, you're getting a little too comfortable? Number one answer I'm going to give it to you is going through your refrigerator and your cabinets without asking. Just walk in and start opening stuff up. What's in here? How about this drawer? Yeah, that's you're getting way too comfortable. What's number two? There's a lot of good answers on here. So it's going to be kind of maybe a little tougher to zero in on what is number two. Obviously, it's worth your while. We've got $140 on a Hy-Vee card. Again, what's something a guest can do in your home that makes you think, okay, wait, now you're getting a little too comfortable. You're a guest here. You don't live here. Number one answer, going through your refrigerator, cabinets, drawers, that kind of thing. What comes next? 715-835-WAX, 715-835-9299. That's the number to use to call, the number to use to text. Hope you can do both, because if it's ringing, you've got a shot. I'm going to get to you in just a second here. I'll take a caller, see if that person gets it. If not, we'll part ways, and we'll go to the second caller. Same process there. If that person doesn't get it, then we switch over to texting mode. And we'll go back. I'll scroll back and get the very first guest that wasn't mentioned in our first two callers. That's it. That person's a winner. And if we don't get it, we don't get it. We'll just add some more and have a new question tomorrow. But also, keep those texts coming, even if you're not the first texter, because you guys always have great guesses. We've got 10 of them on here. See if you can get any on here, even if it's not number two. So good luck. Brain Starter begins on a Monday morning.
1: 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Here's Morgan McCarthy with the news.
2: Well, good morning. Here's what we're learning today. Coming out of our weekend, we start a new week, and maybe you can help. Bloomer police are searching for a man who left a group home over the weekend. This was yesterday. Kurt Neubauer left the facility Sunday about 2:30 p.m., has not been back yet, reportedly has a condition that does impact cognitive abilities. If you have any information on Neubauer's whereabouts, you're encouraged to contact police. If you heard sirens over the weekend on Saturday morning, it was likely crews in Chippewa County headed to a house fire, and now they're working to learn what caused that. This was Wheaton Fire and Rescue that headed to a Saturday morning fire at a home on 20th Street. It began in an attached garage but spread to the home. It did cause extensive damage, though we can tell you no one was hurt. Home Sweet Home is Wisconsin's capital, is one of the top places in the U.S. for buying or selling a home, at least according to a new Wallet Hub survey that ranked the best real estate markets in the country. They looked at things like housing market attractiveness, economic strength, that sort of thing. Madison, we came in 7th overall at the list. So naturally, you're curious who has the best real estate market in the nation? We'd be going to Frisco, Texas. Yeah! That's number one on the list. In case you missed the crown, history was made in Miami over the weekend at the 75th Miss USA pageant. Justice Kelly out of Virginia crowned Miss USA, making her the first mom, married woman, and woman in her 30s to win that title. And what do we think? Chocolate chips, M&Ms. But if there are peanuts, it's trail mix. And if you call it trail mix, is it healthy?
3: Today is National Trail Mix Day. Many people say they invented it, but an outdoorsman named Horace Kempart released a recipe back in 1906. So we'll go with that. 4 parts nuts, 2 parts dried fruit, 1 part sweet. There are no rules except with the inclusion of raisins. We're very particular about those. Packed with carbs and good fat with the sole purpose to get you outside. But there's no police if you want a snack at home. I'm Bree Tennis.
2: 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I'm Morgan McCarthy.
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3: Thanks to a warm front position to the north this morning, our Monday is off to a mild and muggy start with late summer heat and humidity on tap through the day. This afternoon, we are going to make it up to a high of 91 degrees with that mix of sun and clouds. As we go into tonight, a few passing clouds down to 63, otherwise tomorrow partly to mostly sunny breezy up to a high of 89. On 13 First Alert, meteorologist Derek Dahlman.
0: Thank you, Derek. We should be starting the day at 55. No, we're starting with fair skies in 67.
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0: Also starting the day with $140 on a Hy-Vee card. I bet you've got a guess on this one. This is one of those universal ones. Something came to mind. People were asked what something a guest can do in your home that makes you think, okay, you're getting a little too comfortable. Knock it off. Number one answer, going through your refrigerator cabinets without asking. Come back at your guesses. Looking for number two. Now.

0: 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Good morning. It is the Wax 104.5 morning show. His name is Zach John King. And yes, the song's called Get to Drinking. It is 6:52. As you heard, we're going to have a hot day. We seem to have these enough in the in this season that we are used to it. But yeah, we thought the last day of meteorological summer would bring the end of that. No, we've got hot temps all week. We'll hear more from our 13 First Alert meteorologist, Derek Dahlman.
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0: Here's what we've got. $140 on a Hy-Vee card. Maybe this certain things, obviously, people are irritated or rubs them the wrong way to different degrees. But see what you guys can do with this one. People were asked what something a guest can do in your home that makes you think, okay, wait a minute, you're getting a little too comfortable here. Paco, that kind of thing. Number one answer is going through your refrigerator cabinets without asking, or your drawers. We're looking for number two. Who's this?
2: Hi, Alex. It's Nancy.
0: Look at that, everybody. It's Nancy from rural Fall Creek. How are things in rural Fall Creek? Are you starting to wind down the season on your garden just a little bit?
2: A little bit, yep. I pulled all my onions yesterday, and I think I'll do my carrots sometime this week, maybe.
0: How did you do garlic again this year?
2: Garlic you plant in the fall, it's ready like in July.
0: Oh, okay.
2: Yep, I did do garlic. I had like 46 plants.
0: Oh, what do you do with it? Do you dry it and then you keep the vampires away?
2: Well, you keep it in a cool, dry place. Right. You have to hang it for 2 weeks so it dries.
0: Okay.
2: And then you keep it in a cool, dry place. So, yeah, I have garlic all summer long, or all winter long, I should say, too. So
0: we need to start doing this with people. If you're going to call and try and win Brain Starter, you got to bring something to the table. You're bringing gardening knowledge to the table. I like that about you. You're earning your guess here, Nancy. Let's get to it. What do you think it is? What's number two on this list?
2: I'm going to say putting your feet on the couch.
0: Oh, man. Even if you were there for a long time, you don't do that, right?
2: Well, you got to be pretty close to
0: pretty
2: the
0: comfy.
2: People.
0: Pretty comfortable and close to them if you're doing that. Number one answer, like we told you, go in the refrigerator cabinets without asking. And number two answer, put their feet up on the furniture. You did it.
2: All right.
0: You haven't won in... Don't mean to bring this up, but quite some
2: not
0: time
2: a while.
0: Here. Wow. Very
2: yep,
0: nice.
2: Been a while.
0: All right. Well, see, you awesome. Earned your great guess with your garlic tips, and now you've got $140 on a Hy-Vee card. How about that?
2: I love it. Thanks, Alex.
0: Very nice. Now we'll go over some of your guesses coming up in just a little bit, too. But we always post these on the Morning Show page as well. And you can check them out there at waxradio.com. We've got them on the Morning Show page. And then we also have them on the homepage. So there's two places you can check them out. But a big winner today. Congratulations to Nancy.
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0: All right. Purposely put this right here because a lot of people are just getting going with their day. You know what you're going to face. No one knows, but way to start it off on a positive note. A housing development in Phoenix recently displaced 9 breeding pairs of burrowing owls. But a local solar farm stepped up and allowed conservationists to relocate 19 adult birds to the site and build 40 artificial burrows. I like this story. The nonprofit is called Wild at Heart, and their efforts were a success. Here's the volunteer, Gary Clark.
3: 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They eat all the stuff the farmers don't want. I try to keep as impassionate as I can, but they're adorable. They have antics. They chase each other around.
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0: Hey, this is Cody Jinks. We're starting the day off with the Pledge of Allegiance with the Wax Morning Show on Wax 104.5.
1: Wax 104.5 stands for America. That's why every morning just after 7, we feature a different area school class reciting the Pledge of Allegiance. Here's your morning Pledge of Allegiance.
2: Hi, this is Mrs. Fredrickson from Blair Taylor Elementary School, and this is our fourth grade classes from Mrs. Fredrickson's room, Ms. Sabota's room, and Mrs. Smith's class saying the Pledge of Allegiance.

Wax 104.5, and good morning. It is starting the day with the Pledge of Allegiance, which is pretty cool. And coming up next, we're going to go over your text guesses for our brain starter and also the return of the school lunch food fight. That's right, kids eating lunch at school. Sure sign that summer's maybe coming to an end. Talk about that coming up next here. I got that.

0: Wax 104.5, that's my kind of night. That is Luke Bryan 707. Good morning. Monday is upon us and summer lingering. Got like a guest that you really wanted to see. Very happy. And they're visiting, but now they're staying too late.
1: You gotta go.
0: You won't leave. And that kind of leads into what we'll do for brain starter here. But yeah, we're gonna talk 91 today. Humid, partly sunny, and if you're looking for it, we should be 77, should be our high.
1: All right.
0: This final day of like, no, 89 tomorrow, 85 Wednesday, 85 Thursday, 87 Friday, 87 Saturday, 85 Sunday.
1: Okay.
0: Time for you to go. Thank you for coming. Here's some leftovers.
1: Stop saying, well, I better. Nope.
0: The longest Midwest goodbye ever summer. Okay, we'll talk with Derek coming up in just a little bit. But speaking of that, like I said, that leads into our brain starter. And we had an interesting question today. It reads, people were asked what something a guest can do in your home. It makes you think, okay, you're getting a little too comfortable here, buddy. Number one answer, going through your refrigerator, your cabinets, your drawers. Just open them all up. Hey, what's in here? What do we got there? Lettuce. What are you taking for prescriptions? That kind of thing. That was number one.
1: All right.
0: So we're looking for what came in at number two. And we were, we had our first guest. I had lost my guest already. No, I lost my, oh, here it is. Okay. Our first guest was our friend and regular show, Nancy, from Oak, from Fall Creek. And she said,
2: I'm going to say putting your feet on the couch.
0: That was number two, putting your feet up on the furniture.
1: All right. I mean, I'm okay with that at our house because, I mean, the furniture is trash.
0: If you're sitting couch, you're already covered in hair. So
1: yeah.
0: Might as well put your feet
1: put your feet where you want them.
0: There's more feet. There's more hair on the floor. Might as well get them all, your feet off the floor and put them on.
1: We've had people take their socks off and give them to us.
0: Yeah.
1: These are covered in hair.
0: Just throw these away at this point. So, yes, congratulations, Nancy. She hasn't won in a long time. She's
1: way
0: a regular.
1: Way to go. But, yeah.
0: $140. Let's go over some of your guesses before we do the list here. Phil from Loyal, walking in with shoes on or shoes on carpet. Okay. Mm-hmm. That's a tough one because you don't know the house rules. You know what I mean? Some people like, don't. I don't want your socks. Leave your shoes. You know, Kay from Eau Claire, taking shoes and socks off. Yeah, so there's a lot of, what are we doing here? Laying down on your couch. Debbie from Chippewa Falls.
1: Get comfy.
0: Bob from Rice Lake, rearranging the decor or the furniture.
1: That would be hilarious.
0: This should go over there. That should go over there. Put that over there. Going into closed rooms or bedrooms, Mr. Bistel.
1: Oh, yeah, Mr. Bistel, good answer.
0: Leaving the bathroom door open, Brooke. Who does that?
1: How close are we?
0: Yeah, there's a little bit of a quantifier. How well do you know this person?
1: He's just going to take my shoes off and use your bathroom.
0: Use your bathroom and then
1: we can keep talking.
0: And start rearranging the knickknacks. Lori from Plover, doing your laundry or folding your clothes. Okay, I don't know. Rose from Eau Claire said, wearing your clothes. It just come out.
1: I love this hoodie. Yeah, just put this on.
0: Kennedy from Whitehall, not knocking before entering the house. Just barge in there. Kramer style. Tammy from Duran helping themselves to coffee. Deb from Marshfield mowing your lawn. See, most people are like, no, they can do that. I'd be like, no, they wouldn't do it right.
1: Yeah.
0: It's a guy.
1: You're picky.
0: Falling asleep while watching TV, says Rebecca. Picking a TV show, changing the channel. Someone didn't put their name, but that's okay. Answering your phone.
1: Oh.
0: Katie from Chippewa Falls. Whether it's a landline or your cell phone for that matter. So those are all good. Let's see what the actual list was. Again, number two, putting your feet up. Number three, changing the TV channel, grabbing the remote. Mm-hmm. No. I don't even let my family members touch the remote.
1: No,
0: right?
1: I've never, ever had my remote in my hand.
0: I swear I'm making the whole process of doing anything to our TV more difficult.
1: Just you've absolutely.
0: Like, I don't even know how to turn it on.
1: I think you have a secret handshake with our TV. I can't even get in it.
0: Adjusting the thermostat. I thought that'd be higher. Whew. Wandering into bedrooms or private rooms.
1: Mm-hmm.
0: What's in here? Answering your door when someone knocks.
1: Mm.
0: These are interesting. Bringing someone else over without asking. A feed, discipline, or a boss around your pet.
1: I was going to say that. Yelling at the dogs. Although
0: they're a family member. You're not. That kind of thing.
1: Sometimes our dogs need it.
0: Smoke or vape without asking. And then number 10, stay way too late, like summer. See, it all comes back around, tied in there. Congratulations to Nancy as she won $140 at a Hy-Vee card today.
3: It's time for the School Lunch Food Fight.
1: Oh.
0: It's back, baby. And I was, we always start the year off with Boyceville against Blair Taylor. And I said, wow, I don't know what was going on, but there's lunches on here from the 20th. And someone said, yeah. They started August 20th.
1: Yeah.
0: They're almost done.
1: Boyceville started the 25th.
0: They're all learned.
1: So
0: they're all learned everything.
1: They have some meals under their belt, for sure.
0: All right. So let's go with you first.
1: All right, dogs. We're going to pile it up to start the year off like we always do in the lunch cafeteria today. Thank you to Teddy and the gang that are making Italian flatbread or pulled pork on a bun. You get the bun. You don't have to just eat it with your hands. Also baked beans, baby carrots, peaches, or an applesauce cup. So going into the kind of that summer plate, let's go pulled pork with baked beans and baby carrots today in Boyceville.
0: Pork. I don't even have the thing up where I keep track of this. I'm not used to doing this again. It's been 3 months here almost. So we got pulled pork against Blair Taylor. And on this day, they're coming with a barbecue rib.
1: Oh.
0: On a WG hoagie bun.
1: Okay.
0: Still don't know what the WG are. Whole grain rice. Whole grain
1: roll.
0: Recycled. Oh, roll.
1: Okay. I bet.
0: Okay, so they got the WG hoagie bun. Potato wedges. Broccoli with cheese.
1: Okay.
0: See, if you're going to have broccoli, you got to dress it up. And then apple slices. So how this works now, we send it to you to the text line, 715-835-WAX. You remember
1: how this works?
0: And then we take the first three. Blair Taylor's our first vote. We do best two out of three. And that will be the current pulled pork. Also WG is for whole grain. Yeah, we know the WG. We don't know the WGR. But what did you think it was?
1: I think it's roll.
0: Roll, okay.
1: Whole grain roll.
0: So we've got one and next vote's going to tip this over on our very first barbecue rib. That's you, right? No, is that me?
1: I'm pulled pork.
0: Oh, barbecue rib. Blair Taylor takes it. We forgot how to do this in 3 months, apparently. Blair Taylor will be back tomorrow. We'll flip a calendar page. It'll be September 1st. And if you want to suggest your school's lunch menu, got to remind you about this. Text us and say, hey, look at ours. Ooh, me, that kind of thing. And we could include yours on a school lunch food fight. Something fun and silly we bring back as the kids are going back to school. We'll talk about that forecast. Hopefully Blair Taylor School is air conditioned because they've been in there for some time. It's going to be 91 today. We'll talk forecast right now. Let's do this. So let's talk news, shall we?
1: Oh, we can do that. Good morning. Here's what we're learning today. We'll start with headlines that put us on the scene of a fire in Chippewa County over the weekend. And investigators are now kind of looking to learn what caused that. It was a Wheaton Fire and Rescue team that was dispatched early Saturday morning to 20th Street, a fire that began in an attached garage jumped to the home and did cause extensive damage, though we can tell you no one was hurt. Taking a peek into public health, state officials are reporting an uptick in measles cases. Now, many of these are the outbreak in the southwestern part of our state. The Department of Health Services saying they're confirming cases in Grant, Iowa, Lafayette, all cases jumping there. And they're saying that so far, no public exposure locations are being disclosed. They think they're all linked to some international travel. But again, across the state, Wisconsin citing about 100 measles cases in the state so far this year. A man is allegedly facing a disorderly conduct ticket. You may have seen this on socials after being accused of tripping a 9-year-old football player during a youth game. This happened in Mount Pleasant in Wisconsin, with cell phone video capturing it, of course. The 41-year-old parent of a Milwaukee Colts player went onto the field and tripped the child. They say the 9-year-old was not injured, but the man later did apologize, told officers he got impulsive, and made an apology to the team and coaches. League officials have banned him from any future games. And if you're heading out today, the food fight is back, but what about packing your own lunch? Wouldn't hurt to put some peanuts, possible raisins in the mix, and of course, it wouldn't be true trail mix if there weren't some M&Ms along the way, too, right?
4: Today is National Trail Mix Day. Many people say they invented it, but an outdoorsman named Horace Kempart released a recipe back in 1906. So we'll go with that. 4 parts nuts, 2 parts dried fruit, 1 part sweet. There are no rules except with the inclusion of raisins. We're very particular about those. Packed with carbs and good fat with the sole purpose to get you outside. But there's no police if you want a snack at home. I'm Bree Tennis.
1: And hopefully you have your first lunch of the season packed and you're on your way to a good school week. 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
11: Thanks to a warm front position to the north this morning, our Monday is off to a mild and muggy start with late summer heat and humidity on tap through the day. This afternoon, we are going to make it up to a high of 91 degrees with that a mix of sun and clouds. As we go into tonight, a few passing clouds down to 63. Otherwise, tomorrow, partly to mostly sunny breezy up to a high of 89. On 13 First Alert, meteorologist Derek Dahlman.
0: Thank you so much, Derek. We started at 67. We're holding at 67, but as you heard, we're going to do some climbing. Welcome to Monday morning, Swax 104.5.

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9: Wax 104.5, let's begin the work week. Yeah, it's Monday. It's also the final day of August, which means the final day of meteorological summer. Tomorrow we begin the burr months. It's not going to feel like that, though, as we just heard. 91 today, 89 tomorrow, in the mid to upper 80s, right through, I'm looking at the weekend. So Mother Nature has a different calendar than us. We've got 67 now. We're going to hear more from Derek. Also, we're going to do a little more housekeeping on our brain starter question. We were talking about things that someone can do in your house that you're like, what? No, you shouldn't be that comfortable. Got a few more people who have specific stories about people getting way too comfortable in their house. It'll make you aghast. Also, it's obviously a lot of kids are back to school. I'm curious if your kids have any rules for drop-off. Rules for you. Not you giving them rules, but rules for you. Like, is it a block away? Things like that. Can you say anything to them? They've got very specific rules sometimes. I want to hear about those. You can text on either of those, both of those. Love when you're part of the show. 715-835-WAX this morning.
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9: All right, let's learn some stuff as we're talking school. 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At least it made the top 50 and beef or broccoli burger are categories.
11: Things that make you go,
9: The first chocolate bar was made in 1847. What did they do before then? Up to that point, chocolate was just a drink. What if we solidify this a little? Wrapped it up. But yeah, interesting. Polaris, it's the North Star. You look at the sky, I'm like, that's so bright. I know it all the time. It is not the brightest star in the sky. It is the 49th brightest. I didn't know they had a countdown. 49th. And finally, veggie burgers were invented at roughly the same time as hamburgers or beef burgers. They both show up in cookbooks from the late 1800s. 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Interesting. 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

0: Wax 104.5, and I don't know, I've said that's maybe the summer song right there, Kane Brown, and Woman just has that kind of fun summer feel to it. And yeah, we're talking about wrapping up summer. That's right, the final day of meteorological summer here on August 31st. Morgan McCarthy in studio with us.
1: Cheerio.
0: Got to kind of wrap up something we started with our brain starter question. We had a winner, too, if you didn't tune in and check this out. It had to do with people coming over to your house and and getting way too comfortable. And I think we're not talking like family members, okay? We're talking,
1: oh, yeah, that doesn't count. They don't knock.
0: Right. So we're looking for that this morning. And we got the number one thing that they can do that makes you think they're way too comfortable is going through your refrigerator cabinets without asking.
1: All right.
0: But we were looking for number two. That was put your feet up on the furniture, which was interesting. But we're also, then we got some specific stories. Because, yeah, we had some good things on the list. You guys had some good texts as well. You know, adjusting the thermostat was number four. Grabbing the remote and started changing your channel. No, so those are the generic ones. But we got some texts on this, didn't we?
1: I like this one. Aaron from Bloomer said, my sister-in-law came over and just started lighting all my candles.
0: Oh, I didn't think
1: that's kind of weird.
0: No, that's a no-no, too. Hey, yeah.
1: Saving that candle.
0: My aunt came over, started rearranging the stuff on my kitchen counters because it flowed better. No, see, that's a fan. Jen from Eau Claire, thank you. That's not happening.
1: Nate said, we had buddies over for a bonfire, and one of them went into the garage and came back wearing one of my hoodies.
0: Someone pulled a Sheldon. Look at this. Someone once came to my house, sat in my spot on the couch, then asked if we could turn the ceiling fan on. That's kind of weird. Okay, so that's the kind of stuff. We got those texts. Thank you so much for sending those in. But now we're going to switch gears because, obviously, parents are dropping off kids. It's first day of school. A lot of them, some are in session, but a lot of them probably today is the day. So I'm curious because this is a fine line with parents.
1: Mm-hmm.
0: What do you do when your parents are not cool? At least, no parents are cool.
1: No,
0: to
1: thank
0: kids,
1: you.
0: Right.
1: Just
0: so
1: ask.
0: What do you do when they drop you off and they're being parents and maybe aren't cool parents?
1: You ask to be put on like around the corner so you can walk the rest of the
0: way.
1: Right.
0: Is there what is the distance? What are we looking at here? So do your kids have strict rules about the way they'd like to be dropped off at school? And I haven't think it's a. But the thing is, once you tell your mom or dad that, it's like you run the risk, and a very high percentage risk of them latching onto that and making it way more embarrassing.
1: Rolling down the windows and yelling, love you.
0: So you can set the rules, but there could be backlash, especially with parents who don't like being told what to do by their kids. So they're going to overcompensate and be funny in their mind and not in your mind. So text us on that this morning if you've got something that your kids have told you, or maybe you told your parents, that your kids have strict rules about the way they like to be dropped off at school.
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11: We begin this morning with some baseball as the Brewers picked up a series win over the weekend against the Texas Rangers, winning 2 out of 3 games. The Brewers now open up the week in first place in the National League by 3 games and in first place in their division over the Cubs by 8 games. But today begins a big series as they will be in Chicago taking on the Cubs for a 4-game series. First pitch for tonight's game is at 6:40. To football we go. It was a busy day for the Packers yesterday as they trimmed their roster to 53 players. It was also announced yesterday that Josh Jacobs would begin the season on the commissioner's exempt list, meaning he won't be playing until he is taken off that list. Packers also made a couple of trades, including acquiring running back Caleb Johnson from the Steelers and tight end Mark Redman from the Rams. The Packers also traded quarterback Kyle McCord to the Dolphins for a 2028 draft pick. For Sports Talk 105.1, I'm Dan Casper.
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0: Morning with your first chuckle of the day. It's the one and only Uncle Donuts and your morning rib tickler.
1: Okay, so one day in school, the teacher calls on little Johnny and says, Johnny, why don't you tell the rest of the class something that you're not very good at? That begins with the letter N. Little Johnny stands up, clears his throat, and said, spelling.
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0: 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Good morning. It's Wax 104.5 morning show. And a lot of school's back. Like last week, we were talking about Blair Taylor. They were back on August 20th.
1: Yeah.
0: But today is a lot of schools going back to. So we said we'd find out about this. And this is the rules that your kids get old enough. And they don't even have to be that old to start instilling rules about this. Do they have strict rules about the way they like to be dropped off at school?
1: Okay.
0: That's what we're talking about today. So here's a couple.
2: Well, I was never allowed to play the music loud, dance to it, yell I love you or any of that. So, I did it.
0: Yeah, that's the thing. Like, we talked about that fine line that kids don't even know they're walking because parents don't like being told what to do. So they're going to be like, oh, yeah? You don't like that?
1: Overcompensate.
0: Guess what?
1: See who's in charge here.
0: A lot of times it's about the distance between where you drop them off. You know, is it how? What is the distance?
3: Actually, it was a block from the school. As long as I could still see her, she could walk to school the rest of the way by herself. Because she was in kindergarten.

0: kindergarten on out. So after that, she was always Miss Independent.
1: That's a little different because they just want to be the. It's not that you have to park down there because you're embarrassing me, or it's just like it's an independent thing when they do it then. But then later on, it gets to be like, Mom, you're wearing your pajamas, stuff like that, right?
2: This one's funny. No name, but I love it. You can send in who did text this from Chippewa said, my daughter has a rule. If I drop her off at school, we have to be playing country music.
1: I like that.
2: All right, we can get behind that one.
1: Oh, I like. See, this is the thing, the fine line the parents have to walk, too. My kid doesn't want me to say goodbye, but also gets mad if I don't say goodbye. 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
2: Kelly from Altoona says, I have a middle schooler. 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
2: Well, good morning. Here's what we're learning today. Coming out of our weekend, we start a new week, and maybe you can help. Bloomer police are searching for a man who left a group home over the weekend. This was yesterday. Kurt Neubauer left the facility Sunday about 2:30 p.m., has not been back yet, reportedly has a condition that does impact cognitive abilities. If you have any information on Neubauer's whereabouts, you're encouraged to contact police. If you heard sirens over the weekend on Saturday morning, it was likely crews in Chippewa County headed to a house fire, and now they're working to learn what caused that. This was Wheaton Fire and Rescue that headed to a Saturday morning fire at a home on 20th Street. It began in an attached garage but spread to the home. It did cause extensive damage, though we can tell you no one was hurt. Home sweet home, as Wisconsin's capital is one of the top places in the U.S. for buying or selling a home, at least according to a new WalletHub survey that ranked the best real estate markets in the country. They looked at things like housing market attractiveness, economic strength, that sort of thing. Madison, we came in 7th overall at the list. So naturally, you're curious who has the best real estate market in the nation? We'd be going to Frisco, Texas.
4: Yeah!
2: That's number one on the list. In case you missed the crown, history was made in Miami over the weekend at the 75th Miss USA pageant. Justice Kelly out of Virginia crowned Miss USA, making her the first mom, married woman, and woman in her 30s to win that title. And what do we think? Chocolate chips, M&Ms, but if there are peanuts, it's trail mix. And if you call it trail mix, is it healthy?
5: Today is National Trail Mix Day. Many people say they invented it, but an outdoorsman named Horace Kempart released a recipe back in 1906. So we'll go with that. 4 parts nuts, 2 parts dried fruit, 1 part sweet. There are no rules except with the inclusion of raisins. We're very particular about those. Packed with carbs and good fat with the sole purpose to get you outside. But there's no police if you want a snack at home. I'm Bree Tennis.
2: And you can grab a head full of headlines anytime. 715newsroom.com. I'm Morgan McCarthy.
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1: Time to say good morning to Tony Meyer from Mark Ward Motors. We do it a couple times a week. Good morning, Tony.
8: Well, good morning.
1: Explain to us again why you're busy on this final day of the month, why that's a thing.
8: Yeah, it is a thing. And today is the last day of the month. Just happens to fall on a Monday, and that's just the way it goes. You know, I talked in, weeks earlier and stuff that, you know, there's these incentives that General Motors puts out there for us. And they're saying in each one of your models, you know, your brands, you know, Buick, GMC, Chevrolet, and Cadillac, you get to a certain number, we're going to give you a little extra cash that you can do whatever you want with it. Well, what we do is we assume we're going to make that, and we start passing it on to the customers on day one. Well, here we are, the last day of the month, and we're still chasing a couple units in a couple of those categories. Especially if you've been thinking about a GMC or a Buick, make sure you pull that trigger today. It'll be worth your while. On the used car side, we're keeping the lot full. The trade-ins are pouring in, and we're

0: getting them out there as fast as we can. You know, we always talk about the Equinox, but GMC has a counterpart to that, and it's called the GMC Terrain. I've got 16 of these used over on the used car lot. I got 13 on the new car side. They are an outstanding value right now, and look for the yellow tag. That means it's clearance. Not a bad vehicle. It's just the oldest one that's been in stock, and we put a little bit better price on it. Check out this 2023. This particular one is black with a black interior on it. It is all-wheel drive. It's got that 1.5 in it. I'm going to put it out there, just 22.9. 23 GMC Terrain SLE Car Bravo certified. 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
1: 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Still looks new. Has a new website smell. 783 vehicles, it says you have on the lot. So you've got plenty of choice, and now we just need to get you there.
0: Yeah, take Highway 53, look for exit Markwart. That's what we call it. It's exit 92. Go up to 118th Street. There is a sign. It'll point you right to us.
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1: 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Let's do it. Let's talk weather. 13 First Alert. Meteorologist Derek Dahlman. Good morning.
9: Good morning, Alex.
1: We've had a lot of summer.
9: Too much, some would say.
1: Mother Nature just not getting the hint or the memo, apparently, as we close out the month and talking 91. Now, keep in mind, we'll talk maybe some summer stats tomorrow, won't we?
9: Yeah, that's the plan.
1: It's meteorological summer comes to an end today as you and I relish. We start the burr months starting September, October, November, December, but it's not going to feel burr outside.
9: No, and the irony of it all is this afternoon we are going to be well above average for this final day of meteorological summer. We are expected to rise up to a high of 91 degrees. Already out the door this morning, you're feeling a bit of mugginess out there. We have dew points well in the 60s, and as the day goes on out ahead of a cold front, we are going to see those mostly right up around that 70 degree mark, if not slightly above that, and that's when it starts to feel a bit more tropical out. So you definitely want to find ways to stay cool. Weather-wise, we are going to have mostly to partly sunny skies. As for tonight, just a few passing clouds will cool off to around 63 degrees going into tomorrow. A mix of sun and clouds, once again breezy, and also on the warmer side of normal, reaching to a high of 89. Tomorrow night through early Wednesday, we do have just a small chance at a few showers, perhaps a couple of thunderstorms in the mix. We are going to make it up to a high of 85 degrees for our midweek, and then as we head into the latter half of the week, that's where we are going to see another small chance had a few showers and storms Thursday and or Friday, and those temperatures continuing to hang out in the mid to upper 80s. Finally, as we head into Labor Day weekend, no weather issues as it stands right now. Instead, we are going to have variable sun and clouds around with those temperatures remaining in the 80s. Right now in Eau Claire, it's currently 67 degrees. On 13 First Alert, meteorologist Derek Dahlman.
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0: and the Wax 104.5 Morning Show. Kids going back to school and parents wanting to say goodbye, drop them off. But kids sometimes throw down the gauntlet, the rules, don't they, Morgan?
1: Well, they do. They let you know exactly where you're allowed and not allowed.
0: We had one say they were not allowed to play their music loud.
1: Yep.
0: But now this one is more specific than that even.
2: I'm not allowed to play my 90s hip-hop music loud as I pull into the school because it's embarrassing. Because I was listening to, I think it was Scrub and No Scrub, and my daughter's like, Mom, turn it down, turn it down. That's old. People are going to make fun of me. Stop.
0: It's old. I like that.
1: Jamie in Altoona says, my son gets mad if I tell him to have a good day.
0: Oh, yes.
1: Can't say that when you're dropping him off. No.
0: Parents, what's the strict rules that your kids have about being dropped off at school?
3: Definitely roll the windows up. My mom is one of those people who sings along to every song super loud.
0: Okay.
3: Like Belcher level, like yelling. She would always be singing songs, or she would call me nicknames. Her favorite was like Monkey Butt. So I was in middle school trying to go up to the building. She's like, oh, Monkey Butt, you forgot your book. And it's like, I don't know who Monkey Butt is. Oh my goodness, who is that? It was bad.
0: I like that.
1: This one, Sarah says, my daughter says I can only wear sunglasses so it doesn't look like I'm watching her walk in.
0: Oh, yeah. Can't see your eyes. Tyler in Stanley says his daughter made him stop using the phrase make good choices because other people can hear you being a dad.
1: Huh?
0: All right, do your kids do that? They have specific, I want to hear the specific ones, okay, like that. If they have those, you can text us 715-835-WAX this morning.
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0: Here's one from At The Dad. My favorite sports team keeps losing so much, I don't even want to watch their games anymore, but my wife tells me I have to because it's just 9-year-olds playing soccer and we have to support our daughter.
1: At Machine Girl says, I honestly have no idea what a vitamin is. It's in a banana, but also the sun?
0: Ah.
1: Sure.
0: Two of my friends have never met each other. Before they spoke, I told both of them that the other is a bit deaf. They shouted at each other for a few minutes before they realized that I'm just a... Yeah.
1: Urgent care is a funny name for it because they do not treat you with much urgency, and some don't seem to care.
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4: 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A big double shot for you. Keep you up all day.

0: Waxman at 4.5. Lainey Wilson doing the old pet test as you leave the house. It's 8:12. Good morning. It's Monday morning. It's going to be a hot one. We're trying to put summer out of its misery.
1: It's hot ones.
0: Oh, just go.
1: It's like sitting across and trying hot sauces. It just gets hotter.
0: We enjoyed your time here. You did so well. You know, it's like we need to have like this talk with summer. Like,
1: so Siggy and I were driving yesterday, and there, you know, the tree that's on the corner before our house.
0: Yeah, the one that always goes early.
1: Is turning. Yeah. It doesn't match the temperature.
0: Right.
1: It doesn't make sense. Like,
0: look at me. I was first.
1: It's like people that want to start celebrating Christmas before Halloween. Like, it doesn't do anybody any good to get that much of a jump start.
0: Yeah, we're already doing pumpkin spice stuff. Mother Nature needs to catch up. 91 today and sticky. So that's what we're doing. We'll hear more about that from our 13 First Alert meteorologist, Derek Dahlman. Let's do some audio segments. Kindergarten teacher says her students have zero bathroom skills. Okay.
2: Five things I never thought I would have to explicitly teach kindergartners. One, pull your pants up before you leave the bathroom.
1: Oh my
2: Two,
1: gosh.
2: The urinal is not a sink. Three, don't crawl under the stalls.
0: No.
2: Four, your clothes stay on in the bathroom, and so do your shoes. And five, if something is wet on the floor, you shouldn't lick it.
0: Oh, these are all good tips.
1: Yep.
0: The fact that, well, it's kindergarten, so you got to give them a little bit, but you wonder what's going on at home when the kids are coming to school unprepared and doing stuff like that, no?
1: I think, well, it's very basic. It's like things you never thought you'd have to say out loud, but maybe you shouldn't crawl under the stall when someone else is in there.
0: Go to the bathroom, just take all your clothes off. Yeah, you don't have to do that. All right, this is a woman. She shares her most embarrassing high school moment. Got a couple school-related ones today.
3: In high school, one of the English tests I took at the end of the test said, like, if you go in front of the class and make an animal noise, that you would get, like, 100 on the test or something. I laid down on the floor, started, like, flopping like a seal and going, ooh, like a whale. Ooh, like Dory. Because the first animal I thought of was a whale. And I was the first one to complete the test. And it wasn't until a few minutes later that one girl was like, oh, you did that because of this prompt in the test. So that means that there were people in that classroom that thought I got up in the middle of class to flop on the floor like a whale for absolutely no reason.
0: There was a point in time when everyone in the class was like, what is she doing? And you got to read. She was a fast reader. That's the problem. And then a parenting one here. This woman's toddler has an irrational, this is a mom who refuses to check for monsters in the closet.
1: Okay.
0: And you're like, what kind of monster are you? For not?
4: I don't know what I'm going to do if my kids say there's a monster in the closet. Who checking that? Because there might be a monster in that closet. I'm not checking it.
0: Good point.
4: Like, if I open that closet door and a monster in there, what am I supposed to do? I'm at the door. The closet is at the door. Listen to me now. I'm at the door.
0: Logistics.
4: Her bed is the complete opposite wall of the door. I would have to push the monster back and then go inside of the room, scoop her, and somehow make it back out of the room alive. When I could just pretend like I don't see no monster in the closet, convince her to come to my room, get my son on the way out, and now I can protect all of us in the room. Because I can get back to the safe.
0: Yeah.
4: You see how I done came up with the whole scenario?
0: This has put a lot of thought into that, too.
1: Strategic right there. She's got a whole plan.
0: What am I supposed to do if there actually... I mean, there's not a monster in there, but what if there is? Now I've got
1: a plan. Think about how this would work.
0: Why am I the one going... Yeah, all right. Some school and parenting stuff there for an audio segment. We're going to hear from Offscora and Tinseltown Talk coming up. It's 8:16. I bet we can do some news here.
1: We can do that, and we'll start with headlines that don't put us too far from our area. If you happen to hear sirens, it was likely crews from the Wheaton Fire and Rescue over the weekend heading to a home in Chippewa County. This was early Saturday morning, 20th Street. A fire started in an attached garage, jumped to the home, and caused extensive damage, though we can tell you no one was hurt. A former Rusk County teacher accused of sending a topless photo of herself to a teenager pled guilty to those charges. Investigators say Kayla Vavra was working as a second grade teacher in the Ladysmith District and added herself to a teenager's Snap account where she reportedly sent the images. She was arrested earlier this year, now pleading guilty to the charge of exposing a child to harmful material. When it comes to headlines that take us a little bit across the state, you may have seen this video on socials. A man is facing disorderly conduct ticket after being accused of tripping a 9-year-old football player during a youth game in Mount Pleasant. Cell phone video, of course, recorded it. It's a 41-year-old parent of a Milwaukee Colts player going onto the field, tripping the child. Police say the 9-year-old was not injured. The man later did apologize, told officers he got impulsive, though league officials have banned him from attending any future games. And Dolly Parton, of course, a loss felt around the world the last week as her family now confirms that she's been privately laid to rest.
5: Her niece, Lainey Mae Parton, says the burial took place on Friday. Parton had reportedly requested a small private service for immediate family members. Parton died last Tuesday at 80 years old following a brief battle with cancer. Her family is requesting donations to the Imagination Library instead of flowers. I'm Michael Kastner.
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13: Warm and muggy weather closes out the month of August today, as our afternoon high will be well above average, topping out in the low 90s. We are going to have mostly to partly sunny skies and dew points right around 70. Otherwise, for tonight, a few passing clouds down to 63. Tomorrow, partly to mostly sunny, breezy up to around 89, and then a small chance of rain tomorrow night through early Wednesday. On 13 First Alert, meteorologist Derek Dahlman.
14: Thanks so much, Derek. Well, we're going to do some climbing. We were at 67 when I started at 6. We're up to 73, and we've got a ways to go yet. Almost 20 degrees more, as you heard. It's going to be a hot, sticky day. Wax sort of 4.5.

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1: The Miss USA pageant, you all watched it, right? We had a first, our first mom. The fact that we're still having beauty pageants, I don't know if that is going to look that good in the future, that whole thing about, hey, get out here in a bikini and answer a question about world peace. You know that? And they asked this new mom, Miss USA, about peace. And she said, yeah, could I get 10 minutes alone, please?
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0: name is Chris and Preston. Well, it's the final day of August, which means technically it is the final day of meteorological summer, which means we'll start getting into fall stuff. And, you know, you mowing your yard and we'll start slowing down. But it'd be awful nice to have my Aaron's Icon zero turn mower in your garage and ready for next season. That's for sure. And this is the final week. I'll have to see how this works. I'll have to see if we are running this through, because I already have it set up. If we are running this through Labor Day, because technically you could still get two more entries in then. Okay, I'll have to check on that. But for sure, you've got this week. Get your entry in, and then we're going to start getting qualifiers, and those qualifiers will meet at Union Trailer and Power Equipment. Someone is going to win my mower. Let it be you. But you got to get your entry in, even if you haven't done any. At least get one this week, and I'll see. 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But big thank you to Josh and the crew at Union Trailer and Power Equipment. I've enjoyed it. 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
0: All right, let's talk Tinseltown Talk. Office Cora in the house. Good morning.
2: Good morning.
0: And Spidey still doing well at the box office.
2: Spidey is crushing it, followed by Coyote versus Acme.
0: Yeah, that did, okay, it's got a ways to go. It's $72 million to produce. That means the whole money that it took to not only make the film, but also to promote the film. So all the advertising and gimmicks and stuff like that. So it's made $15.5 million. It's got a little ways to go, doesn't it?
2: Yes, it does.
0: Spider-Man, I think, now is the third biggest movie on the planet all time. We've got number two is Avengers Endgame, which is going to re-release in September.
2: Yeah, it's going to make a lot more.
0: It's going to make a little chunk more. And then the number one movie, I think, is the original Avatar still.
2: And then in a couple years, Spider-Man will get re-released, so then they can win.
0: Yeah.
2: James Cameron re-release Avatar. They're fighting on and off the screen.
0: All right, what you got here?
2: Well, Tim McGraw fell on stage when his boot got caught in the flooring. He wasn't too embarrassed, though. He even shared the clip on Instagram, and you can see that post on the Morning Show page.
0: He is so cool that he can fall and still play it off and somehow still look cool.
2: He made it look good. You know how cool he is? He found a little boy in the audience and gave him a guitar. Okay. And he's like, "Will you promise me you're going to learn how to play it?" And the little guy was just like, "Are you best friends with Luke Combs? Because he's really nice." And Tim's like, "If Luke Combs gave you this guitar, would you learn how to play it?" And the little guy's like, "Yeah."
0: Okay, that's funny.
2: I have that audio on the Morning Show page too, but how cute.
0: That is funny.
2: Are you friends with Luke Combs? And Dolly Parton has officially been laid to rest with a private funeral with immediate family on Friday. Okay. The Woodlawn Memorial Park and Mausoleum also shared her official obituary, and you can find that on the Morning Show page. And the governor of Tennessee is going to rename the Nashville International Airport the Dolly Parton Airport.
0: Oh, we're going to do that. Cool.
2: That is happening.
0: That's cool.
2: And I remember how hard it was when my kids went off to college and I was like an empty nester. And Michelle Obama said, she's like, "I love my daughters, Sasha and Malia, but I am not sad when they left home." She said, "Barack cried." I was like, "Bye." I just remember taking Nelson to Milwaukee School of Engineering, coming home, sitting in his bedroom, and crying.
0: Yeah.
2: So if you're in
0: Michelle
2: that
0: Obama,
2: situation,
0: not so much.
2: Right? If you're in that situation, I mean, I get it, and I'm sending you all my love, or even the mom sending their little ones off to kindergarten.
0: Exactly. All right, you got something else you want to tease on the Morning Show page?
2: Yes. So if Barbie wasn't your thing, there's an alternative coming. Hooters, the movie about two guys, and apparently there was a lady named Diane in a spring break commercial, and they're like, "Ooh, I want to find her." So they went on a road trip, and she actually became the first waitress at Hooters. So this is based on a true story.
0: Oh, okay. And you have information on that?
2: Yes.
0: And so much more at waxradio.com.
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0: I like this one. There should be a take your friend to work day so we can actually see what our friends do all day and meet the characters from all their work stories. Isn't that great?
1: At There Is No JJ says, I went to the grocery store to get some deli stuff and the guy slicing the cheese gave me a slice to eat while I waited and now I want to marry him.
0: Uh-huh. All right, at Grifsky, here's my issue. Why are fancy burgers so tall? What do you expect me to do with that? Unlock my jaw like a serpent? No, I can't accommodate that. A good burger should have a wider circumference, not more height. Think about a Frisbee or a vinyl. That's ambition. That's progress.
1: Ed Kenzie I says, oh, I get a headache. I think, what could be the cause of this? After I've been 8 hours hunched at my desk, grinding my teeth, drinking only coffee all day long. What could be the cause of this headache?
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0: Getting your morning started with a Wax 104.5 Things You Need to Know. Over the weekend, Spider-Man still holding on. I think it's now the third biggest movie globally. It did $22.2 million. Then number two is Coyote versus Acme, which did $15.5
1: million.
0: Okay. Cost $72 million to produce. It's got a little ways to go here. And then Odyssey, still in theaters, $14.3 million. IHOP's 2026 Pumpkin Spice Menu includes new pumpkin cheesecake pancake tacos.
1: What now?
0: Now, I think these are sugary. Yeah, they're sugary, not savory. Okay. The three silver dollar pumpkin spice pancakes are folded like taco shells. Each pancake is filled with cheesecake mousse, whipped topping, and cinnamon sugar.
1: Wow.
0: I think it'd be funny if you had the pancakes.
1: Wow.
0: And then you filled them with hamburger, lettuce, cheese.
1: Doesn't sound so bad.
0: Sour cream. I might try that. Heinz recently released 157 ketchup dispensers for $57 each.
1: Okay.
0: They sold out within minutes. They're metal kegs. They'll give a keg. They stand 19 and a half inches tall.
1: Okay.
0: Hold 114 ounces of ketchup.
1: Talk to me.
0: Built-in spigot. Heinz tied the release to its 157th birthday to start the football season. Began as an Instagram concept video that received nearly 1 million views. Resellers took to eBay, where ketchup asking prices quickly climbed above $300 or more, and five times their original price.
1: Wow.
0: That's what we do. We like something, but we only like it as much as the money we can get if we resell the thing that we like so much.
1: Meanwhile, the mustard keg.
0: Yeah, tiny little. That's the thing, though. I mean, you don't use a lot of... I mean, I like mustard.
1: Mm-hmm.
0: But if you buy like a... Oh, I like that fry. I'm going to buy all four of those. You've got mustard for years.
1: Yep.
0: That's the thing. Pumpkin spice searches are down across the United States. Last year, 64% of states went all out for pumpkin spice, but now interest is fading. Google data shows a shift to new flavors and routines beyond the fall favorite. Everybody likes to find the next thing, though.
1: Mm-hmm.
0: Pumpkin spice is so 2020 or something, whatever it was.
1: It makes you look like an old-fashioned.
0: Now we need taco pancakes that taste
1: so
0: like
1: boomer.
0: Pumpkin. Things you need to know this morning.
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1: 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Meteorologist Derek Dahlman, good morning.
4: Good morning.
1: Not going to do anything about this heat, are you?
4: Hey, trust me, if I could do something about it.
5: You know what the switch is?
4: I'm looking for it.
6: Starting to get personal. People are blaming you directly, Derek.
4: Well, it's in my contract, you know. Very bottom, 0.2 font, Derek must be blamed for anything weather.
1: Mm-hmm. Not even the weather, we just start blaming you for everything.
4: Yes, when it snows, when it rains, when it doesn't rain.
1: We met you guys for lunch on Saturday.
4: We sure did.
1: One thing I like about Derek is he's a man after my own heart. He's got his proclivities and he sticks to him. This is like the fourth or fifth time I think I've seen you have the Asian zing wings. When they asked, I could have done your order for you.
4: You really could have. I mean, I'm very much like you, Alex. I'm essentially a creature of habit when it comes to my restaurants and food. I pretty much order the same thing. AKA stout. I like my Asian zing wings with some cheese curds and an alcoholic beverage.
1: There you go. That's a good day right there.
6: Zing.
4: And also, Coulter has a new favorite person.
1: That's right. We were watching Cars on Disney. We were having a good old time.
4: Breaking Bad, actually.
1: That's right. Well, we caught up on Ozymandias.
6: Yes, Alex brought his phone and pretended it was for Coulter. They were both watching.
4: Yes.
1: All right. Well, yeah, we're going to have a hot day today and hot throughout the week. We'll talk about that.
7: Derek Hales. Whoop, Derek Hales. Whoop, Derek Hales. Whoop, Derek Hales.
6: All right, we're going to ask you simply about yourself. You're a man of proclivities. We like the Zing Wings. We like the Angry Cheese Curds at the District downtown. But if there was a trait you do not have that you wish you did, what would it be? Like, you can think on that. For example, I'm not a spontaneous person. Like, I don't enjoy, like, surprise parties to me would be the absolute worst thing on the planet.
4: You shouldn't tell me these things. Alex, let's start planning.
5: No, I know better.
6: But
5: you know me. That's something I would totally do. I know better.
6: I admire people that are spontaneous. Like, let's just pack a bag and go. That makes me want to break out in hives. What about you? Like, is there a trait you wish you had but you just don't?
4: Yeah, I would definitely say for the sake of my kids, I wish there was a small, very teeny tiny angry trait in me. I don't have it, and
5: you're not the heavy hand in the disciplinary.
4: Well, actually, so it's kind of a weird Twilight Zone there. Like, I am, but my kids think I'm joking half the time. It's a fine line I walk here, but they know eventually that I'm serious.
5: Oh, I love it.
4: There's just not a mad
5: bone in your body.
4: Yeah, mad bone in my body. I'm just...
5: No wonder, because I've never seen you mad. I would probably laugh at you, too. I wouldn't take you seriously, either.
4: No,
5: yeah.
4: even my wife doesn't take me seriously.
6: The most angry you ever get is in the form of a curd.
5: Yes, exactly.
6: Angry curds on your...
5: The only thing. All right, let's talk about the heat. We should be topping out on this final day of meteorological summer at 77, and we're going to hit that probably before noon, maybe, right?
4: Actually, by noon, I actually expect us in the 80s. It is going to be a hot and muggy end to this final day of August here. Later this afternoon, we are going to rise up to a high of 91 degrees. Weather-wise, we are expecting mostly to partly sunny skies, and those dew points going to be on the tropical side. Right now, expecting those right around that 70-degree mark, if not slightly above that. Meanwhile, for tonight, aside from a few passing clouds, mostly clear, we'll cool off to around 63 degrees as we head into tomorrow. A mix of sun and clouds through the day, breezy, and also on the warmer side of normal, will reach up to a high of 89. By tomorrow night through early Wednesday, we are going to have just a small chance at a few passing showers, perhaps a couple storms in the mix before we are quick to dry out for the midweek. That is going to come with partly sunny skies and temperatures slightly cooler, but back above average in the mid-80s. Looking ahead to the latter half of the week, we are tracking just small chances of showers and storms both Thursday and Friday. Highs going to continue in the mid to upper 80s, and we are going to see that trend lasting us into Labor Day weekend. No weather concerns there, as we are expecting a blend of clouds and sun. On 13 First Alert, meteorologist Derek Dolman.
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0: Wax 104.5, Lauren Elena, Chase Matthew, All My Exes. Not live in Texas. That was a different song. Totally different songs. Totally different themes, really. It's 8:58. Thank you so much for spending some time with us. I speak on behalf of the entire usual cast of Unusuals. It's easy to say thank you, and we appreciate it, but we super, super mean it. We love that you're either listening, and we love when you're a part of the show, too. 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So keep that in mind, and keep that in mind as we send you back to the music and lots of it with Caitlin Clark coming up next. Thanks for tuning in this morning to the Wax 104.5 Morning Show.
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1: Wexit 4.5. Nobody plays more country. Good morning. Thank you for having us on. I hope you had a nice weekend. I am Caitlin Clark. We'll have our 13 First Alert weather forecast up ahead, plus music from Jason Aldean. That's all after the latest from Kenny Chesney off his new album. It's Carry On, Wax 104.5.

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5: Warm and muggy weather closes out the month of August today, as our afternoon high will be well above average, topping out in the low 90s. We are going to have mostly to partly sunny skies and dew points right around 70. Otherwise, for tonight, a few passing clouds down to 63. Tomorrow, partly to mostly sunny, breezy up to around 89, and then a small chance of rain tomorrow night through early Wednesday. On 13 First Alert, meteorologist Derek Dahlman.
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Nobody plays more country. Wax 104.5 with Joe Nichols. A fun little throwback there. Coming up, we'll hear from Morgan Wallen and new music from Luke Combs. That's all after Sam Hunt. Body Like a Back Road. Wax 104.5. Thanks for having us on. Good morning. Got a girl.

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Wax at 4.5. Nobody plays more country. Well, Brantley Gilbert just coming off a stop in Wisconsin. He was in Cedarburg over the weekend. I've seen him a handful of times. And now I have FOMO. I should have went this weekend. Now I got to check out his tour dates. Here's Brantley now. See?

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Newcomer Stella Lefty with Boston Wax 104.5. Nobody plays more country. That's the only song that I know of her, but I just saw that she is heading out on tour. She was opening, I think, for Tucker Wetmore, and now she's making her own trail out there.

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Wax at 4.5. Nobody plays more country. Good morning. Thank you for having us on. I am Caitlin Clark. We'll see 80s for a high today, the last full day of August. Getting those summer temps yet? We'll have all the details up ahead with our 13 First Alert weather forecast. Mama.

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Nobody plays more country. Catch Alex in the Wax Morning Show tomorrow morning. You could be our next Heidi Brainster winner. They'll play just after 6:30.

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9: Warm and muggy weather closes out the month of August today, as our afternoon high will be well above average, topping out in the low 90s. We are going to have mostly to partly sunny skies and dew points right around 70. Otherwise, for tonight, a few passing clouds down to 63. Tomorrow, partly to mostly sunny, breezy up to around 89, and then a small chance of rain tomorrow night through early Wednesday. On 13 First Alert, meteorologist Derek Dahlman.

Throwing it back to Tim McGraw. I feel like that was the very first song that I knew every single lyric to. Fun to hear that one. Fun throwback for us. Coming up, we'll hear from Kenny Chesney and Chris Young. New music from Chris. That's all after Dan and Shay.

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Wax at 4.5. Nobody plays more country. You know, for a lot of students, this is the last day of summer. A lot of schools starting tomorrow. Good luck to all the teachers and staff and parents and students. Have a great year.

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Wax 104.5 with Lee Bryce, one of them girls. Thank you again for having us on. I'm Caitlin Clark. We'll see sunshine in the 80s today. All the details up ahead with our 13 First Alert weather forecast.

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5: Warm and muggy weather closes out the month of August today, as our afternoon high will be well above average, topping out in the low 90s. We are going to have mostly to partly sunny skies and dew points right around 70. Otherwise, for tonight, a few passing clouds down to 63. Tomorrow, partly to mostly sunny, breezy up to around 89, and then a small chance of rain tomorrow night through early Wednesday. On 13 First Alert, meteorologist Derek Dahlman.
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Blake Shelton, Old Red, Wax 104.5. Nobody plays more country. I'm sure when he recorded that one, he had no idea that that would eventually be the name of his bar or that he would even have a bar. I know the locations of his bar in Nashville and Vegas. So I've been to the one in Nashville. I saw the one being built in Vegas. And I looked up, I thought maybe it was just the two locations, but he actually has six locations. He has Old Red Bars in Nashville at the Nashville Airport, in Oklahoma, Tennessee, Florida, Las Vegas, and he's planning to open up an additional location in Indianapolis.

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Lainey Wilson, John Mayer, Phone, Keys, Wallet, Wax 104.5. Nobody plays more country. I will say that more than once, my keyless entry to my car has saved me. There was a while that I would always forget my keys, but now I have a keyless entry and I have it on my phone, so I'm good to go.

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Okay.

0: Good afternoon. I'm Bob Bosol from the Wax Fire Department, and we're going to take a look at trending news and headlines and 13 First Alert weather. But first, let's check in with Morgan McCarthy for a Wax Noon Farm update.
1: Well, today is the deadline for farmers and other landowners to finalize decisions on new base acres for crop insurance programs and new base acres under the Working Families Tax Cut Act, which extends the provisions of the Ag Risk Coverage and Price Loss Coverage Program. Some farmers who have hay in rotations are concerned that they'll lose base acres and some financial assistance under the program, but Sandy Chalmers, Wisconsin Farm Service Agency Executive Director, said in an email that no one is losing base. Producers will continue to receive payments on their current base acres since the new 30 million acres is being added to the program, and that's on top of what is already allocated. Well, one crop that we don't often think of in Wisconsin here is wild rice. Of course, we drive the back roads and we see the corn, we see the hay, but the DNR says the wild rice this year should be better than in the past few years here in Wisconsin because of some good spring rains in the northern part of the state where the rice grows. Say that's providing some good yields for wild rice gatherers, and in fact, to celebrate the crop, this is Wild Rice Week. Observe through September 6th to raise awareness for the crop.
0: Thank you, Morgan. That's your noon farm update on Wax, and Morgan rejoins us with a look at your trending news headlines next, and we'll also look at your 13 First Alert weather on Wax 104.5.
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1: Good afternoon. Here's what's trending now. On the world stage, tensions between the U.S. and Iran heat up again. Across the Union, one person is dead, about 15 others unaccounted for after a flash flood swept through the Grand Canyon. We're close to wheels down on a push to rename Nashville International Airport after Dolly Parton, as it now has the backing of Tennessee Governor Bill Lee and airport officials. The Metro Nashville Airport Authority will consider changing its name September 17th. Google Maps is making the switch from Lake Ontario to Lake America. In headlines that bring us closer to our area, a deadly motorcycle crash is under investigation in the La Crosse area. A former Rusk County teacher is accused of sending topless photos to a teenager. She pleads guilty. Measles cases are on the rise as we peek into public health in the Dairyland. And a father is benched after tripping a youth football player. You may have seen this video on socials. Find the story and headlines online at 715newsroom.com. I'm Morgan McCarthy.
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6: Late summer heat and humidity take the stage through the rest of our Monday. Our afternoon highs will top out right around that 90 degree mark. We'll have a mix of sun and clouds and dew points hovering right around 70. Otherwise, for tonight, aside from a few passing clouds, mostly clear down to 62. Tomorrow, partly sunny, breezy up to 89. And then we are tracking just a small chance of rain tomorrow night through early Wednesday. On 13 First Alert, meteorologist Derek Dahlman.
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Jordan Davis, Turn This Truck Around, Wax 104.5. Nobody plays more country. Thank you so much for having us on. I am Caitlin Clark. And a special thank you to our very own Bob Bolsel and Morgan McCarthy for those updates, keeping us in the know. No need.

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And if you are celebrating a birthday today, happy birthday to you. You share this day with Chris Tucker, Richard Gere, Debbie Gibson, and Anderson turning 16 out there. Happy birthday. Enjoy your day. Treat yourself. You deserve it. Coming up, we'll hear from Kenny and Nate Smith.

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And every day seems to have an interesting holiday. Today's interesting holidays include National Eat Outside Day. Sunshine out there, you can certainly do that. It's also National Trail Mix Day. So celebrate accordingly. Eat the trail mix outside.

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Wax at 4.5. Nobody plays more country as we kick off the 1 o'clock hour. Thanks again for having us on. I am Caitlin Clark. We'll have our 13 First Alert weather forecast in just a bit. On a train.

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1: The original purpose of trail mix was to cure constipation, according to the earliest recorded mention of the snack in 1833. American minister and dietary reformer Sylvester Graham, yes, the inventor of the Graham cracker, recommended mixing raisins and nuts together as a natural fiber-rich laxative to improve digestive health. It wasn't until decades later that outdoorsmen adopted it as a lightweight, high-energy fuel for hiking.
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10: Late summer heat and humidity take the stage through the rest of our Monday. Our afternoon highs will top out right around that 90-degree mark. We'll have a mix of sun and clouds and dew points hovering right around 70. Otherwise, for tonight, aside from a few passing clouds, mostly clear down to 62. Tomorrow, partly sunny, breezy up to 89. And then we are tracking just a small chance of rain tomorrow night through early Wednesday. On 13 First Alert, meteorologist Derek Dahlman.
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AJ, where I come from, Wax 104.5. If you want to hear more Alan Jackson, let us know with the Wax Music Professional Panel. You can rate the songs and the artists that we play. Surveys take about 2 minutes. There's a new one up this week. I submit one every week. 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

Vince and Mason, wish you well. Wax 104.5. Nobody plays more country. Thanks again for having us on. We certainly appreciate it, no matter where you are, what you're doing. Thanks for having Wax on. And a very cool event, of course, we're heading into the fall. The 23rd annual Oktoberfest in Chippewa Falls is happening September 18th and 19th. 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That's September.

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Wax 104.5. I'm Caitlin Clark, and I'm heading out the door. I hope you enjoy the rest of your afternoon. Enjoy that sunshine out there. Phil Tripper is up next. He'll have music from many of our favorites, including Kane Brown.

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Nobody plays more country. Nobody more disappointed in Mother Nature than I am this season. Come on, Monday, last day of August. We're gonna be like that today. Come on.

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You know, both for price, both for the pocketbook. Who's got a pocketbook? The cash in my pocket, saving some dough. Things on the rise. I'm trying to get into soup season right now. It's very economical, but I can't because it's already soupy outside still.

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11: Late summer heat and humidity take the stage through the rest of our Monday. Our afternoon highs will top out right around that 90-degree mark. We'll have a mix of sun and clouds and dew points hovering right around 70. Otherwise, for tonight, aside from a few passing clouds, mostly clear down to 62. Tomorrow, partly sunny, breezy up to 89. And then we are tracking just a small chance of rain tomorrow night through early Wednesday. On 13 First Alert, meteorologist Derek Dahlman.

Wax 104.5. Here's the thing I was thinking about. You know, honestly, I'm trying to slash my budget in a bunch of different ways. And, you know, dry goods with my Instapot, real easy. Soup comes up a lot. I've never had lentils. I've never had, like, lentil soup. What's the deal? Is this just hippie food? Or does it taste okay? Let me t-

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2: 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I laid down on the floor, started, like, flopping like a seal and going, like a whale. Like Dory. Because the first animal I thought of was a whale. And I was the first one to complete the test. And it wasn't until a few minutes later that one girl was like, oh, you did that because of this prompt on the test. So that means that there were people in that classroom that thought I got up in the middle of class to flop on the floor like a whale for absolutely no reason.
1: There was a point in time when everyone in the class was like, what is she doing? You gotta read. She was a fast reader. That's the problem.
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1: Hey, I'm Riley Green. 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
2: want you in the worst way. Hey, everybody, this is Blake Shelton. Yeah, the boys around here
3: drinking that ice cold beer. What's going on, guys? This is Post Malone.
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5: 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He's a ranch hand in a pinch, man. Hotter than the red on the cattle brand. Cause she's a gold digger with a quick trigger. A cast iron skillet swinging lid flipper. Now he's a double wide on the county line. 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

horseback. 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

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I was just watching a movie from a while back from like COVID times with Mark Wahlberg. I think it was called Spencer Confidential, kind of a action comedy. Post Malone makes an appearance in that movie. He's in prison.

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0: 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Don't mind if I do a little Riley Green. Win a date with Riley Green. Don't mind if I do. That would be a good promotion you could do when he comes around in concert. I'm just saying, I'm looking out for you ladies. That's all.
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Keith Urban on Wax 104.5. What did I just see Keith Urban doing? Oh, yeah, he was in a Savannah Bananas uniform. Those guys taking over the world, by the way. Must have been playing some live, doing his Keith Urban thing, you know, just jamming that guitar. That's kind of what he does.

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11: Late summer heat and humidity take the stage through the rest of our Monday. Our afternoon highs will top out right around that 90 degree mark. We'll have a mix of sun and clouds and dew points hovering right around 70. Otherwise, for tonight, aside from a few passing clouds, mostly clear down to 62. Tomorrow, partly sunny, breezy up to 89. And then we are tracking just a small chance of rain tomorrow night through early Wednesday. On 13 First Alert, meteorologist Derek Dahlman.
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I'm Phil Tripper. 715-835-WAX. Here on your Monday, here on your swampy, soupy, 90-degree Monday. Not cool. I feel bad for the kids in the dorms without AC.

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know. Wax 104.5, I know. College kids were moving in. Some of the weekend, right, was at UWEC doing their thing. Here's my question. Does Murray Hall, it's where I stayed all those years ago, is it still just bricks with no AC? How hot is it right now?

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Nobody plays more country. I'm Phil Tripper. This is your afternoon brought to you in part by my friends Peterson Automotive on Eddie Lane. Get ready for fall driving season.

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We got you. Just yell across the room. Alexa, play Wax 104.5. Boom. 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

Langley, just loving life again. It's Wax 104.5. Nobody plays more country. Ellen Langley, loving life in the year 2026. It's been a damn good year for her. Has anybody had a better year than her, historically speaking?

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Axel 4.5. Nobody plays more country. Phil Tripper with you. If you need to get something in on Monday, I'll do it. I'm just in one of those moods. You know, I can't put up with the weather. So let's just do what we want.

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13: Late summer heat and humidity take the stage through the rest of our Monday. Our afternoon highs will top out right around that 90-degree mark. We'll have a mix of sun and clouds and dew points hovering right around 70. Otherwise, for tonight, aside from a few passing clouds, mostly clear down to 62. Tomorrow, partly sunny, breezy up to 89. And then we are tracking just a small chance of rain tomorrow night through early Wednesday. On 13 First Alert, meteorologist Derek Dahlman.

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Nobody plays more country. I'm Phil Tripper. So, friends, AC still needed. Those energy bills still way up because it's damn hot out yet.

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I'm Phil Tripper hanging out with you. Friends, where can I get Baba Ganoush? It's like hummus, but it's eggplant. I know Water Street Deli's got it. Where can I buy it? Which stores actually carry it? I've been craving it. I don't know why.

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1: 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I lost just over 40 pounds in just under 3 months, and people hear that, they're amazed by those numbers, but I always tell them, oh, no, no, no. 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

At 5, dinner time. What's cool and refreshing that we can do here on this hot day on a Monday? Temperature's going to stick around like this, too, as we kind of kick into this work week. Before we get that extra day off. Next Monday, we can just stay home.

When life bamboozles you, we've got a song to help you get unboozled. Okay, not a word, but you know what we mean. 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
11: Late summer heat and humidity take the stage through the rest of our Monday. Our afternoon highs will top out right around that 90-degree mark. We'll have a mix of sun and clouds and dew points hovering right around 70. Otherwise, for tonight, aside from a few passing clouds, mostly clear down to 62. Tomorrow, partly sunny, breezy up to 89. And then we are tracking just a small chance of rain tomorrow night through early Wednesday. On 13 First Alert, meteorologist Derek Dahlman.
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I'm looking ways to cut the budget. I'm thinking about stopping by and getting some dried goods. Dried goods at the store. Raise your hand. Y'all eat lentil soup? What's that all about? Is it good? Should I not waste my time? Is it gross? Maybe.

Nobody plays more country. It's Wax 104.5. I was at a concert last Monday. I was leaving town right about this time, kind of lamenting the fact that it was warmer than I wanted it to be. Thank God it was last week. Today's worse. Today's humid, dude.

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Mix 104.5, thoughts and prayers to those in their hot dorm for the first time right now. Some of the dorms don't have AC. On the Eau Claire campus, which ones have AC? It's been a long time since I was in college, man. Imagine a dirt.

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Max 104.5, nobody plays more country. Official weather forecast, though, you know I've been dwelling on this today because it's noticeable. Meteorological summer to go out in full force. High heat, high humidity, all the time, forever. It's more or less what we got these next couple days. It's basically going to stick around all the way through the weekend, more or less. Kind of discomforting.

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1: The original purpose of trail mix was to cure constipation, according to the earliest recorded mention of the snack in 1833. American minister and dietary reformer Sylvester Graham, yes, the inventor of the Graham cracker, recommended mixing raisins and nuts together as a natural fiber-rich laxative to improve digestive health. It wasn't until decades later that outdoorsmen adopted it as a lightweight, high-energy fuel for hiking.
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8: I'm meteorologist Paul Trombley with your updated forecast. Lows level off around 64 with fog in spots tonight under mainly clear skies. Winds out of the northeast around 5 miles per hour. Daytime highs approaching 91 tomorrow. Sunshine mixed with clouds at times. Thunderstorms likely tomorrow night. Lows level off around 66. Overcast skies. That's the latest weather on Wax 104.5. Right now, 88.
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Nobody plays more country. It's Wax 104.5. So one of the big Netflix releases over the weekend, too, was, because of a star-studded cast featuring also Robert De Niro, Adam Scott, among others. The Whisper Man, Michael Keaton, was in it. I'm going to save you some time. It's not good.

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0: 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Hot and muggy today. Tomorrow, going to get much of the same temperatures. Might as well be exactly the same. Just prepare for it to feel like this.
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One of the hard days gone. One more to endure. I'll catch you same time. 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

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Hello, Wisconsin. Eric Austin, great to be with you. Man, July and August just will not let go. 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